0: Stampin' Thomas. Russia's latest missile and drone attack on Ukraine's capital has killed at least 16 people in Kyiv and the surrounding region. Earlier this week, the UN's humanitarian chief, Tom Fletcher, had this to say while visiting Kherson.
1: We've got to send a message out that we have to protect civilians. There has to be accountability. We've got to ensure that the rules can keep up with these technological developments that are doing such horrific damage to civilians and to humanitarians.
0: President Volodymyr Zelensky is appealing for more Patriot air defense interceptors as Ukraine struggles with a shortage. Elsewhere, Karen Chamas reports.
2: South Korea's military has said that North Korea has launched about 10 short-range ballistic missiles towards the sea. The Joint Chiefs of Staff said the launches happened on Thursday from North Korea's capital region towards North Korea's eastern waters. This comes a day after North Korea dismissed a U.S. decision to scale back military drills with South Korea. Despite this, South Korea continued its defense exercises, including civil defense drills. Italian tourist Fabio Tosi witnessed the drills on the streets of Seoul.
3: It was amazing seeing that they are kind of prepared for any unexpected event to happen.
2: I'm Karen Chamas.
0: Sources tell AP investigators are seeking to interview law enforcement officials in connection with the FBI search of Donald Trump's Mar-a-Lago estate, part of a Florida-based inquiry aiming to establish a conspiracy against the Republican president. Federal agents have seized electronic devices from former Democratic Congressman Eric Swalwell and searched his Washington home, part of an investigation into sexual misconduct allegations. Meanwhile, California lawmaker Aisha Wahab has won a special election to serve the rest of Swalwell's House term. This is AP News. Lisa Dwyer reports a U.S. Army unit's offering a unique re-enlistment bonus.
4: 4 extra days off, timed around the November release of the video game Grand Theft Auto 6.
5: Hope this bank likes some fireworks.
4: Commanders of the 9th Brigade Engineer Battalion at Fort Stewart, Georgia, specifically mentioned the game in a memo to soldiers explaining the re-enlistment perk. A Fort Stewart spokesperson confirms that the bonus is real and says that 20 soldiers have accepted it so far. The November 19th release of Grand Theft Auto 6 is expected to be one of the biggest entertainment events of 2026. I'm Lisa Dwyer.
0: And Harvard Medical School's agreed to pay $53 million to settle a class action lawsuit over its former morgue manager's illegal sale of human remains. There's more news at apnews.com. I'm Ben Thomas. Thanks for listening.
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7: Some evening cloudiness around tonight before skies become mostly clear a bit later on. Low temperatures 45 to 59 degrees Celsius. Friday looks like a bright day. Plenty of sunshine. Highs around 75, 24 degrees Celsius. Mostly clear weather Friday night. Lows dropping back into the upper 40s, 9 degrees Celsius. Saturday heading into the weekend, a good day, mixed sun and clouds, upper 70s for highs, 26 degrees Celsius. By Sunday, an approaching weather system will bring increasing cloudiness with showers developing, highs in the low 70s, 22 degrees Celsius. That's a check on your latest forecast. I'm Precision Weather Meteorologist Steve Adamson for WHOU.

0: 100.1 WHOU, your home for the classic hits. I'm Tony the Reno. Jennifer, you had a day. Just all the to-dos at work just all cascade down at once.
1: I don't like being an adult most days.
0: I don't either. That's why there's no adulting here tonight. Just good music.
1: Well, please, good adult music. Yes.
0: The stuff we like.
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0: Have you ever seen a tribute band and they've been so good? You're like, wow, they could just stand in. I saw a Queen tribute band earlier this week, and the guy had the whole Freddie Mercury thing all going. Just the moves and everything. But then I got a little closer to the stage. Yeah, that mustache was drawn on. So other than the mustache, he had it down. 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
0: Man, that is an underrated Michael Jackson song, isn't it?
2: It's an awesome song.
0: You said it, my man. Little Macaulay Culkin in the video and all these moves. Let's enjoy.
2: All right, that sounds awesome.
0: 877-909-1989. Got one on your brain tonight. Give us a call or a text. We'll turn it up, too.

100.1 WHOU. I'm Tony Verino. We appreciate you listening tonight. And whenever you need to stay in the know with what's going on around Holton, make sure you give us a follow at WHOUFM.com. The community calendar always keeping you in the know right there.

0: Tony the Reno, we had M&Ms in the red color back in the day, and then they went away. And then they were back. What was the change? What did it happen? Okay, that jogs a core memory for you. You got to play along tonight on the Throwback Timeline. Maybe win yourself some cash. Buy some red M&Ms on us. We'll play in about 30 minutes.
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WHOU. I'm Tony Lorino. You may have seen she was celebrating a birthday over this past weekend. We do not ask the number that is between her and God and Google, ChatGPT, Wikipedia, whichever you want to check on. But she's not quite the big seven yet. So the material girl style of shopping. Yeah, she's doing it right. Well,

0: Sempen Thomas. At sea for more than 250 days supporting the Iran war, relief has arrived for the USS Abraham Lincoln. U.S. Central Command says the aircraft carrier USS George Washington's now in the region. Meanwhile, Lisa Dwyer reports the Pentagon's released numbers on troop injuries.
1: At least 757 service members have been wounded since the war began against Iran. More than 580 are Army soldiers, 86 sailors, 64 airmen, and 19 Marines. While many of the casualties are categorized as having occurred during Operation Epic Fury, the Pentagon has created a new category saying that Operation Epic Fury has concluded. The Pentagon and U.S. Central Command have offered almost no details on how the injuries occurred. However, officials say the vast majority are traumatic brain injuries. I'm Lisa Dwyer.
0: Russia's latest missile and drone barrage against Ukraine killed at least 16 people in the capital and surrounding region. Samya Kulab reports from Kyiv.
2: This attack illustrates a shift in the war. Russia is intensifying its use of ballistic missiles, and Ukraine has a serious problem. It simply doesn't have enough interceptors to counter these missiles. Ukraine is deploying a different strategy of its own, one that a defense official described to me as targeting the bow rather than the arrow, that is deep strikes inside Russian territory, targeting military assets, weapons depot, anything that can degrade Russia's military capabilities and ability to launch attacks such as these. But now the question remains, will that strategy work? Will we see less devastating attacks such as the one we experienced overnight here in Kyiv and on other Ukrainian cities?
0: The U.S. has deported 20 people to Liberia, the first under an agreement with the West African country to accept up to 1,200 people not from Liberia. This is AP News. The grape harvest has come earlier than ever in France's Champagne region. Karen Chamas has the story.
3: On the hillsides of Auvillers in southern France, grape pickers get to work as early as 6 a.m. Extreme heat and drought have left a narrow window to preserve the wine's quality. Alexandre Gobillard from Gobillard and Fils Champagne notes that starting the harvest in mid-August was once unthinkable, saying his father used to tell him to go on holiday on August 15th, but now it's August 18th and they're harvesting. Earlier harvests are becoming common due to rising temperatures. The 2026 season has been challenging with frost and four heat waves affecting the crop. But despite difficulties, Gobillard is optimistic about the grape quality. I'm Karen Chamas.
0: 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I'm Ben Thomas. 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
4: Some evening cloudiness around tonight before skies become mostly clear a bit later on. Low temperatures 45 to 59 degrees Celsius. Friday looks like a bright day. Plenty of sunshine. Highs around 75, 24 degrees Celsius. Mostly clear weather Friday night. Lows dropping back into the upper 40s, 9 degrees Celsius. Saturday heading into the weekend, a good day, mixed sun and clouds, upper 70s for highs, 26 degrees Celsius. By Sunday, an approaching weather system will bring increasing cloudiness with showers developing, highs in the low 70s, 22 degrees Celsius. That's a check on your latest forecast. I'm Precision Weather Meteorologist Steve Adamson for WHOU.

101 WHOU, your home for the classic hits. I'm Tony Lorino. Almost time for another edition of our Throwback Timeline. This is one of our favorite parts of the show because, it gets your brain working just a little bit, but yet not too much all at the same time. You know what I'm talking about. We give you three clues about a year back in the day. You remember that year and text it in, you could win $100 just for playing along with us. And tonight, it involves candy, too, which amps it up one more level. Candy, cash, throwbacks from back in the day. Let's play in about 6 minutes.

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0: 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You can correctly text in the air on the timeline. You could win that 100 bucks. In the year we're talking about, we never look at the San Francisco skyline quite the same way. Not after Full House, right? Yeah, it debuts on ABC. Red M&Ms are back after that red dye scare from earlier in the 80s. They had taken them away, then they brought them back. Everything all better now. So bring on the candy and bring on REM with one of their best. The One I Love comes out in the year we're talking about. Was it 1985, 1986, or 1987? Text your guess. Enter and win now. 877-909-1989.
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100.1 WHOU Houlton. I'm Tony DeReno. Thank you for listening tonight and hanging with us all throughout Aroostook County. We appreciate it. 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

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I'm Tony DeReno, your home for Throwback Nation Radio right here, playing all the great songs that defined a generation. 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

0: Do something, Thomas. Russian missile and drone strikes killed at least 16 people in and around Ukraine's capital Thursday. Karen Chamas reports.
1: Cell phone footage captured by Kyiv resident Yehor Konovalov showed a flaming plume of orange smoke rise from the capital's horizon. The strikes hit 12 locations across Kyiv, damaging residential buildings, a medical facility, and an educational institution. Emergency crews scrambled to put out buildings on fire and to pull out people who were trapped under the rubble. Meanwhile, Ukraine has continued its campaign to strike targets inside Russian territory. I'm Karen Chemas.
0: In the Middle East, the aircraft carrier USS Lincoln's getting some relief after more than 250 days at sea. The USS George Washington's arrived in the region. A New York woman's been charged with plotting to set off an explosive at the state capitol in Albany. FBI Special Agent in Charge Craig Tremoroli says 35-year-old Jessica Bowie's being charged with providing material support to a foreign terrorist organization.
2: She planned to flee the country and one day come back to, quote, do more, such as New Year's Eve in Times Square, even stating she would come back to attack the White House and the president.
0: And Donna Warder reports 20 U.S. deportees have arrived in Liberia.
3: It's part of an agreement with the West African nation to send 1,200 deportees there. The 1,200 will include nationals from North America, South America, and the Caribbean, according to Liberia's information minister. The justice minister says the deportees could request asylum if they wish. Under a series of often secret agreements, immigration advocates say the Trump administration has deported thousands of people to nearly 24 countries that are not their own. About 10 of them are on the African continent. I'm Donna Warder.
0: This is AP News. Short on air defense munitions, Ukrainian officials say they're now attacking the bow rather than the arrow. The AP's team in Ukraine has been talking with the military unit carrying that out. An explosives-laden drone launches toward Russia.
4: We are targeting our military bases, airfields, or oil infrastructure.
0: Yevhen Karas commands Ukraine's 413th Raid Unmanned Systems Regiment.
4: We need to make a punishment for Kremlin's regime for Russia.
0: And he says the drone strikes have been effective.
4: We see now a lot of problems inside Russia with their economy.
0: Drones' range have grown and Russian air defenses have suffered damage.
4: If we got enough batteries, we can fly Vladivostok and back.
0: Karas believes ordinary Russians are now feeling the war's cost.
4: Increasing noise of people who are not ready to pay is so big.
0: And that, he hopes, will speed peace talks. There's more news at apnews.com. I'm Ben Thomas. Thanks for listening.
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6: Some evening cloudiness around tonight before skies become mostly clear a bit later on. Low temperatures 45 to 59 degrees Celsius. Friday looks like a bright day. Plenty of sunshine. Highs around 75, 24 degrees Celsius. Mostly clear weather Friday night, lows dropping back into the upper 40s, 9 degrees Celsius. Saturday heading into the weekend, a good day, mixed sun and clouds, upper 70s for highs, 26 degrees Celsius. By Sunday, an approaching weather system will bring increasing cloudiness with showers developing, highs in the low 70s, 22 degrees Celsius. That's a check on your latest forecast. I'm Precision Weather Meteorologist Steve Adamson for WHOU.

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And that just brings the right vibe any time of day or night, doesn't it? Thanks for having your throwbacks on with us.

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0: Big thanks to Donna, who is one of our birthday club members. Donna is in the running for free stuff from Duncan. And, of course, she's getting her song on tonight. Big Billy Joel fan. She loves her 60s and 70s music and loves the song that we're about to play for her here because it feels like the 60s and 70s. It's got that doo-wop sound to it, doesn't it, Donna? The Longest Time, all yours, Donna. Let's get that doo-wop feel for you. Let's get yours in, too. 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We'll get your song on for your birthday as Donna is celebrating with us and get some good stuff for you as well. 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

is good stuff. You can watch that video for yourself of Billy and Boyz II Men. They just back him up perfectly. Throwback Nation, Facebook, and Instagram tonight. And enjoy.

0: Kiss.
1: 100.1 WHOU. I'm Tony Lorino. We love being a part of the community right alongside you all throughout Houlton and the area. 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

WHOU. Why are we looking forward to this weekend more than normal weekends? I don't know what was in the air this week that it just got to us. 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Or maybe because Friday's just the best of the week. Let's look forward to it anyway.

0: 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And if these sound familiar,
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0: New St. Thomas. Russian missile and drone strikes killed at least 16 people in and around Ukraine's capital Thursday. Karen Chamas reports.
1: Cell phone footage captured by Kyiv resident Yehor Konovalov showed a flaming plume of orange smoke rise from the capital's horizon. The strikes hit 12 locations across Kyiv, damaging residential buildings, a medical facility, and an educational institution. Emergency crews scrambled to put out buildings on fire and to pull out people who were trapped under the rubble. Meanwhile, Ukraine has continued its campaign to strike targets inside Russian territory. I'm Karen Chemes.
0: In the Middle East, the aircraft carrier USS Lincoln's getting some relief after more than 250 days at sea. The USS George Washington's arrived in the region. A New York woman's been charged with plotting to set off an explosive at the state capitol in Albany. FBI Special Agent in Charge Craig Tremoroli says 35-year-old Jessica Bowie's being charged with providing material support to a foreign terrorist organization.
2: She planned to flee the country and one day come back to, quote, do more, such as New Year's Eve in Times Square, even stating she would come back to attack the White House and the president.
0: And Donna Water reports 20 U.S. deportees have arrived in Liberia.
3: It's part of an agreement with the West African nation to send 1,200 deportees there. The 1,200 will include nationals from North America, South America, and the Caribbean, according to Liberia's information minister. The justice minister says the deportees could request asylum if they wish. Under a series of often secret agreements, immigration advocates say the Trump administration has deported thousands of people to nearly 24 countries that are not their own. About 10 of them are on the African continent. I'm Donna Water.
0: This is AP News. Short on air defense munitions, Ukrainian officials say they're now attacking the bow rather than the arrow. The AP's team in Ukraine has been talking with the military unit carrying that out. An explosives-laden drone launches toward Russia.
4: We are targeting our military bases, airfields, or oil infrastructure.
0: Yevhen Karas commands Ukraine's 413th Raid Unmanned Systems Regiment.
4: We need to make a punishment for Kremlin's regime for Russia.
0: And he says the drone strikes have been effective.
4: We see now a lot of problems inside Russia with their economy.
0: Drones' range have grown and Russian air defenses have suffered damage.
4: If we got enough batteries, we can fly Vladivostok and back.
0: Karas believes ordinary Russians are now feeling the war's cost.
4: Increasing noise of people who are not ready to pay is so big.
0: And that, he hopes, will speed peace talks. There's more news at apnews.com. I'm Ben Thomas. 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
6: Some evening cloudiness around tonight before skies become mostly clear a bit later on. Low temperatures 45 to 59 degrees Celsius. Friday looks like a bright day. Plenty of sunshine. Highs around 75, 24 degrees Celsius. Mostly clear weather Friday night. Lows dropping back into the upper 40s, 9 degrees Celsius. Saturday heading into the weekend, a good day, mixed sun and clouds, upper 70s for highs, 26 degrees Celsius. By Sunday, an approaching weather system will bring increasing cloudiness with showers developing, highs in the low 70s, 22 degrees Celsius. That's a check on your latest forecast. I'm Precision Weather Meteorologist Steve Adamson for WHOU.
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Your home for the classic hits, 100.1 WHOU. Another one of our favorite years in the spotlight tonight. Welcome to the Late Night Class Reunion, all things 1987. 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
0: Class of 87, it's Tony the Reno. Okay, we know that Bad by Michael Jackson was supposed to be a duet. Can you imagine that for a second? But did you know who it was originally tagged for along with Michael? And what that person said, it kind of shocks us, but he was like, this first line, it feels weird. Again, we'll get to that. The truth behind Bad and more of the Class of 87 coming up.
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12: 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If this all sounds interesting to you, it's Chris's Morning Show on WHOU. 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
0: Portions of this hour's program

100.1 WHAU. Class of 1987, late night class reunion is on. I'm Tony DeReno. We do this every night. 1 hour, 1 year of hits. And the song that was actually out before he rickrolled us with Never Gonna Give You Up, this was number one first for Rick Astley. Class of 87, let's turn up with Together Forever.

0: St. Ben Thomas. Russian missile and drone strikes killed at least 16 people in and around Ukraine's capital Thursday. Karen Chamas reports.
1: Cell phone footage captured by Kyiv resident Yehor Konovalov showed a flaming plume of orange smoke rise from the capital's horizon. The strikes hit 12 locations across Kyiv, damaging residential buildings, a medical facility, and an educational institution. Emergency crews scrambled to put out buildings on fire and to pull out people who were trapped under the rubble. Meanwhile, Ukraine has continued its campaign to strike targets inside Russian territory. I'm Karen Chemas.
0: In the Middle East, the aircraft carrier USS Lincoln's getting some relief after more than 250 days at sea. The USS George Washington's arrived in the region. A New York woman's been charged with plotting to set off an explosive at the state capitol in Albany. FBI Special Agent in Charge Craig Tremaroli says 35-year-old Jessica Bowie's being charged with providing material support to a foreign terrorist organization.
2: She planned to flee the country and one day come back to, quote, do more, such as New Year's Eve in Times Square, even stating she would come back to attack the White House and the president.
0: And Donna Water reports 20 U.S. deportees have arrived in Liberia.
3: It's part of an agreement with the West African nation to send 1,200 deportees there. The 1,200 will include nationals from North America, South America, and the Caribbean, according to Liberia's information minister. The justice minister says the deportees could request asylum if they wish. Under a series of often secret agreements, immigration advocates say the Trump administration has deported thousands of people to nearly 24 countries that are not their own. About 10 of them are on the African continent. I'm Donna Water.
0: This is AP News. Short on air defense munitions, Ukrainian officials say they're now attacking the bow rather than the arrow. The AP's team in Ukraine has been talking with the military unit carrying that out. An explosives-laden drone launches toward Russia.
4: We are targeting our military bases, airfields, or oil infrastructure.
0: Yevhen Karas commands Ukraine's 413th Raid Unmanned Systems Regiment.
4: We need to make a punishment for Kremlin's regime for Russia.
0: And he says the drone strikes have been effective.
4: We see now a lot of problems inside Russia with their economy.
0: Drones' range have grown and Russian air defenses have suffered damage.
4: If we got enough batteries, we can fly Vladivostok and back.
0: Karas believes ordinary Russians are now feeling the war's cost.
4: Increasing noise of people who are not ready to pay is so big.
0: And that, he hopes, will speed peace talks. There's more news at apnews.com. I'm Ben Thomas. Thanks for listening.
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6: Some evening cloudiness around tonight before skies become mostly clear a bit later on. Low temperatures 45 to 59 degrees Celsius. Friday looks like a bright day. Plenty of sunshine. Highs around 75, 24 degrees Celsius. Mostly clear weather Friday night, lows dropping back into the upper 40s, 9 degrees Celsius. Saturday heading into the weekend, a good day, mixed sun and clouds, upper 70s for highs, 26 degrees Celsius. By Sunday, an approaching weather system will bring increasing cloudiness with showers developing, highs in the low 70s, 22 degrees Celsius. That's a check on your latest forecast. I'm Precision Weather Meteorologist Steve Adamson for WHOU.
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1: 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It's Classics in the Afternoon. I'm Janelle Roberts at WHOU, where we play all of your favorite afternoon classics, even some of your mom and dad's favorite classics, because your mom and dad rocked. 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

0: Semben Thomas. Russian missile and drone strikes killed at least 16 people in and around Ukraine's capital Thursday. Karen Chamas reports.
1: Cell phone footage captured by Kyiv resident Yehor Konovalov showed a flaming plume of orange smoke rise from the capital's horizon. The strikes hit 12 locations across Kyiv, damaging residential buildings, a medical facility, and an educational institution. Emergency crews scrambled to put out buildings on fire and to pull out people who were trapped under the rubble. Meanwhile, Ukraine has continued its campaign to strike targets inside Russian territory. I'm Karen Chemas.
0: In the Middle East, the aircraft carrier USS Lincoln's getting some relief after more than 250 days at sea. The USS George Washington's arrived in the region. A New York woman's been charged with plotting to set off an explosive at the state capitol in Albany. FBI Special Agent in Charge Craig Tremoroli says 35-year-old Jessica Bowie's being charged with providing material support to a foreign terrorist organization.
2: She planned to flee the country and one day come back to, quote, do more, such as New Year's Eve in Times Square. Even stating she would come back to attack the White House and the president.
0: And Donna Water reports 20 U.S. deportees have arrived in Liberia.
3: It's part of an agreement with the West African nation to send 1,200 deportees there. The 1,200 will include nationals from North America, South America, and the Caribbean, according to Liberia's information minister. The justice minister says the deportees could request asylum if they wish. Under a series of often secret agreements, immigration advocates say the Trump administration has deported thousands of people to nearly 24 countries that are not their own. About 10 of them are on the African continent. I'm Donna Water.
0: This is AP News. Short on air defense munitions, Ukrainian officials say they're now attacking the bow rather than the arrow. The AP's team in Ukraine has been talking with the military unit carrying that out. An explosives-laden drone launches toward Russia.
4: We are targeting our military bases, airfields, or oil infrastructure.
0: Yevhen Karas commands Ukraine's 413th Raid Unmanned Systems Regiment.
4: We need to make a punishment for Kremlin's regime for Russia.
0: And he says the drone strikes have been effective.
4: We see now a lot of problems inside Russia with their economy.
0: Drones' range have grown and Russian air defenses have suffered damage.
4: If we got enough batteries, we can fly Vladivostok and back.
0: Karas believes ordinary Russians are now feeling the war's cost.
4: Increasing noise of people who are not ready to pay is so big.
0: And that, he hopes, will speed peace talks. There's more news at apnews.com. I'm Ben Thomas. 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
6: Some evening cloudiness around tonight before skies become mostly clear a bit later on. Low temperatures 45 to 59 degrees Celsius. Friday looks like a bright day. Plenty of sunshine. Highs around 75, 24 degrees Celsius. Mostly clear weather Friday night, lows dropping back into the upper 40s, 9 degrees Celsius. Saturday heading into the weekend, a good day, mixed sun and clouds, upper 70s for highs, 26 degrees Celsius. By Sunday, an approaching weather system will bring increasing cloudiness with showers developing, highs in the low 70s, 22 degrees Celsius. That's a check on your latest forecast. I'm Precision Weather Meteorologist Steve Adamson for WHOU.
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0: New St. Thomas. Russian missile and drone strikes killed at least 16 people in and around Ukraine's capital Thursday. Karen Chamas reports.
1: Cell phone footage captured by Kyiv resident Yehor Konovalov showed a flaming plume of orange smoke rise from the capital's horizon. The strikes hit 12 locations across Kyiv, damaging residential buildings, a medical facility, and an educational institution. Emergency crews scrambled to put out buildings on fire and to pull out people who were trapped under the rubble. Meanwhile, Ukraine has continued its campaign to strike targets inside Russian territory. I'm Karen Chemas.
0: In the Middle East, the aircraft carrier USS Lincoln's getting some relief after more than 250 days at sea. The USS George Washington's arrived in the region. A New York woman's been charged with plotting to set off an explosive at the state capitol in Albany. FBI Special Agent in Charge Craig Tremoroli says 35-year-old Jessica Bowie's being charged with providing material support to a foreign terrorist organization.
2: She planned to flee the country and one day come back to, quote, do more, such as New Year's Eve in Times Square, even stating she would come back to attack the White House and the president.
0: And Donna Water reports 20 U.S. deportees have arrived in Liberia.
3: It's part of an agreement with the West African nation to send 1,200 deportees there. The 1,200 will include nationals from North America, South America, and the Caribbean, according to Liberia's information minister. The justice minister says the deportees could request asylum if they wish. Under a series of often secret agreements, immigration advocates say the Trump administration has deported thousands of people to nearly 24 countries that are not their own. About 10 of them are on the African continent. I'm Donna Water.
0: This is AP News. Short on air defense munitions, Ukrainian officials say they're now attacking the bow rather than the arrow. The AP's team in Ukraine has been talking with the military unit carrying that out. An explosives-laden drone launches toward Russia.
4: We are targeting our military bases, airfields, or oil infrastructure.
0: Yevhen Karas commands Ukraine's 413th Raid Unmanned Systems Regiment.
4: We need to make a punishment for Kremlin's regime for Russia.
0: And he says the drone strikes have been effective.
4: We see now a lot of problems inside Russia with their economy.
0: Drones' range have grown and Russian air defenses have suffered damage.
4: If we got enough batteries, we can fly Vladivostok and back.
0: Karas believes ordinary Russians are now feeling the war's cost.
4: Increasing noise of people who are not ready to pay is so big.
0: And that, he hopes, will speed peace talks. There's more news at apnews.com. I'm Ben Thomas. 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
6: Some evening cloudiness around tonight before skies become mostly clear a bit later on. Low temperatures 45 to 59 degrees Celsius. Friday looks like a bright day. Plenty of sunshine, highs around 75, 24 degrees Celsius. Mostly clear weather Friday night, lows dropping back into the upper 40s, 9 degrees Celsius. Saturday heading into the weekend, a good day, mixed sun and clouds, upper 70s for highs, 26 degrees Celsius. By Sunday, an approaching weather system will bring increasing cloudiness with showers developing, highs in the low 70s, 22 degrees Celsius. That's a check on your latest forecast. I'm Precision Weather Meteorologist Steve Adamson for WHOU.
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0: never sounded so classic. I'm Chanel Roberts at WHOU, hoping you'll join me for Classics in the Afternoon. 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

0: New Sumpen Thomas. Russian missile and drone strikes killed at least 16 people in and around Ukraine's capital Thursday. Karen Chamas reports.
1: Cell phone footage captured by Kyiv resident Yehor Konovalov showed a flaming plume of orange smoke rise from the capital's horizon. The strikes hit 12 locations across Kyiv, damaging residential buildings, a medical facility, and an educational institution. Emergency crews scrambled to put out buildings on fire and to pull out people who were trapped under the rubble. Meanwhile, Ukraine has continued its campaign to strike targets inside Russian territory. I'm Karen Chemas.
0: In the Middle East, the aircraft carrier USS Lincoln's getting some relief after more than 250 days at sea. The USS George Washington's arrived in the region. A New York woman's been charged with plotting to set off an explosive at the state capitol in Albany. FBI Special Agent in Charge Craig Tremoroli says 35-year-old Jessica Bowie's being charged with providing material support to a foreign terrorist organization.
2: She planned to flee the country and one day come back to, quote, do more, such as New Year's Eve in Times Square, even stating she would come back to attack the White House and the president.
0: And Donna Water reports 20 U.S. deportees have arrived in Liberia.
3: It's part of an agreement with the West African nation to send 1,200 deportees there. The 1,200 will include nationals from North America, South America, and the Caribbean, according to Liberia's information minister. The justice minister says the deportees could request asylum if they wish. Under a series of often secret agreements, immigration advocates say the Trump administration has deported thousands of people to nearly two dozen countries that are not their own. About 10 of them are on the African continent. I'm Donna Water.
0: This is AP News. Short on air defense munitions, Ukrainian officials say they're now attacking the bow rather than the arrow. The AP's team in Ukraine has been talking with the military unit carrying that out. An explosives-laden drone launches toward Russia.
4: We are targeting our military bases, airfields, or oil infrastructure.
0: Yevhen Karas commands Ukraine's 413th Raid Unmanned Systems Regiment.
4: We need to make a punishment for Kremlin's regime for Russia.
0: And he says the drone strikes have been effective.
4: We see now a lot of problems inside Russia with their economy.
0: Drones' range have grown and Russian air defenses have suffered damage.
4: If we got enough batteries, we can fly Vladivostok and back.
0: Karas believes ordinary Russians are now feeling the war's cost.
4: Increasing noise of people who are not ready to pay is so big.
0: And that, he hopes, will speed peace talks. There's more news at apnews.com. I'm Ben Thomas. 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
6: Some evening cloudiness around tonight before skies become mostly clear a bit later on. Low temperatures 45 to 59 degrees Celsius. Friday looks like a bright day. Plenty of sunshine. Highs around 75, 24 degrees Celsius. Mostly clear weather Friday night, lows dropping back into the upper 40s, 9 degrees Celsius. Saturday heading into the weekend, a good day, mixed sun and clouds, upper 70s for highs, 26 degrees Celsius. By Sunday, an approaching weather system will bring increasing cloudiness with showers developing, highs in the low 70s, 22 degrees Celsius. That's a check on your latest forecast. I'm Precision Weather Meteorologist Steve Adamson for WHOU.
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0: What are you doing Monday through Friday from 2 to 6 p.m.? Well, have I got a deal for you. It's Classics in the Afternoon. I'm Janelle Roberts at WHOU, where we play all of your favorite afternoon classics, even some of your mom and dad's favorite classics, because your mom and dad rocked. I know, because I rocked with them. Classics in the Afternoon, only on WHOU, Monday through Friday, 2 to 6 p.m.
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8: I win!

0: St. Thomas. Russian missile and drone strikes killed at least 16 people in and around Ukraine's capital Thursday. Karen Chamas reports.
1: Cell phone footage captured by Kyiv resident Yehor Konovalov showed a flaming plume of orange smoke rise from the capital's horizon. The strikes hit 12 locations across Kyiv, damaging residential buildings, a medical facility, and an educational institution. Emergency crews scrambled to put out buildings on fire and to pull out people who were trapped under the rubble. Meanwhile, Ukraine has continued its campaign to strike targets inside Russian territory. I'm Karen Chemas.
0: In the Middle East, the aircraft carrier USS Lincoln's getting some relief after more than 250 days at sea. The USS George Washington's arrived in the region. A New York woman's been charged with plotting to set off an explosive at the state capitol in Albany. FBI Special Agent in Charge Craig Tremoroli says 35-year-old Jessica Bowie's being charged with providing material support to a foreign terrorist organization.
2: She planned to flee the country and one day come back to, quote, do more, such as New Year's Eve in Times Square. Even stating she would come back to attack the White House and the president.
0: And Donna Warder reports 20 U.S. deportees have arrived in Liberia.
3: It's part of an agreement with the West African nation to send 1,200 deportees there. The 1,200 will include nationals from North America, South America, and the Caribbean, according to Liberia's information minister. The justice minister says the deportees could request asylum if they wish. Under a series of often secret agreements, immigration advocates say the Trump administration has deported thousands of people to nearly 24 countries that are not their own. About 10 of them are on the African continent. I'm Donna Warder.
0: This is AP News. Short on air defense munitions, Ukrainian officials say they're now attacking the bow rather than the arrow. The AP's team in Ukraine has been talking with the military unit carrying that out. An explosives-laden drone launches toward Russia.
4: We are targeting our military bases, airfields, or oil infrastructure.
0: Yevhen Karas commands Ukraine's 413th Raid Unmanned Systems Regiment.
4: We need to make a punishment for Kremlin's regime for Russia.
0: And he says the drone strikes have been effective.
4: We see now a lot of problems inside Russia with their economy.
0: Drones' range have grown and Russian air defenses have suffered damage.
4: If we got enough batteries, we can fly Vladivostok and back.
0: Karas believes ordinary Russians are now feeling the war's cost.
4: Increasing noise of people who are not ready to pay is so big.
0: And that, he hopes, will speed peace talks. There's more news at apnews.com. I'm Ben Thomas. Thanks for listening.
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6: Some evening cloudiness around tonight before skies become mostly clear a bit later on. Low temperatures 45 to 59 degrees Celsius. Friday looks like a bright day. Plenty of sunshine. Highs around 75, 24 degrees Celsius. Mostly clear weather Friday night, lows dropping back into the upper 40s, 9 degrees Celsius. Saturday heading into the weekend, a good day, mixed sun and clouds, upper 70s for highs, 26 degrees Celsius. By Sunday, an approaching weather system will bring increasing cloudiness with showers developing, highs in the low 70s, 22 degrees Celsius. That's a check on your latest forecast. I'm Precision Weather Meteorologist Steve Adamson for WHOU.
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0: AP News, I'm Marcela Sanchez. The U.S. military says the aircraft carrier USS George Washington is now operating in the Middle East. It's replacing the USS Abraham Lincoln, which has been at sea for more than 250 straight days. This follows reports of mental health challenges and supply shortages aboard while it was supporting the Iran war. AP correspondent Ben Thomas reports we're learning more about the Justice Department probes into President Trump's enemies.
1: Multiple sources tell AP Justice Department investigators have sought to interview law enforcement officials about the FBI's 2022 search of Donald Trump's Mar-a-Lago estate. That search led to Trump's indictment on charges of unlawfully retaining classified documents and obstructing FBI efforts to get them back. The requests are part of a Florida-based inquiry aiming to establish a conspiracy against the president, which Trump has long maintained. It's not clear when or if prosecutors might seek to bring charges or for what. But investigating conduct that occurred in Florida might give the Justice Department the legal hook it needs to try to anchor a prosecution in the state. Ben Thomas, Washington.
0: The U.S. military says a charter aircraft crashed at a remote radar site in western Alaska. All 8 people on board were killed. A woman who allegedly plotted to bomb the New York State Capitol is under arrest and faces a federal terrorism charge. Authorities say Jessica Bowie believed laws were being passed that were an affront to Islam. Jurors heard a recorded interview of Dwayne Davis telling investigators that his nephew shot and killed Tupac Shakur. Davis is on trial in Las Vegas, accused of orchestrating Shakur's death in 1996. He spoke to investigators in 2008, years after his nephew died. More stories at apnews.com. This is AP News. The AP's Lisa Dwyer reports that your employer might be keeping tabs on you more than you realize.
2: Employers are increasingly using technology to monitor the whereabouts, productivity, and communications of workers. Digital tools can track locations, collect data on how long it takes to perform a task, and access smartphone and laptop cameras. The trend is raising concern about how much privacy employees have given up, especially with more people working from home. Some employers use these tools transparently, but others do not. In some states, laws require employers to notify workers if they're being monitored. Experts recommend learning the types of data your organization collects. They also advise not using work devices for personal matters to protect your privacy. I'm Lisa Dwyer.
0: 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I'm Marcela Sanchez, AP News.
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4: Some evening cloudiness around tonight before skies become mostly clear a bit later on. Low temperatures 45 to 59 degrees Celsius. Friday looks like a bright day. Plenty of sunshine. Highs around 75, 24 degrees Celsius. Mostly clear weather Friday night. Lows dropping back into the upper 40s, 9 degrees Celsius. Saturday heading into the weekend, a good day, mixed sun and clouds, upper 70s for highs, 26 degrees Celsius. By Sunday, an approaching weather system will bring increasing cloudiness with showers developing, highs in the low 70s, 22 degrees Celsius. That's a check on your latest forecast. I'm Precision Weather Meteorologist Steve Adamson for WHOU.

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0: AP News, I'm Marcela Sanchez. The AP's Lisa Dwyer reports on more searches related to allegations of sexual misconduct against former Representative Eric Swalwell.
1: Federal agents seized electronic devices from former Representative Eric Swalwell at the San Francisco airport on Saturday and searched his Washington home a day later as part of an investigation into allegations of sexual misconduct by the ex-Democratic congressman from California. Swalwell resigned from Congress in April following allegations that he had sexually assaulted a woman twice, including when she worked for him. Three other women also allege various kinds of sexual misconduct. The seven-term lawmaker was considered one of the leading candidates in California's gubernatorial race before dropping out after the allegations surfaced. Swalwell denies the allegations. I'm Lisa Dwyer.
0: Hundreds of Lindsey Clancy supporters, many who were wearing pink, gathered yesterday outside the courthouse where she's on trial for killing her three children. Several of the 300 women and a few men said Clancy's story resonated with them and that they wanted to raise awareness about how the mental health system treats women. Clancy's lawyer does not dispute that she killed the children, but says she should not be held criminally responsible because she was mentally ill. A U.S. Army unit in Georgia is offering its troops a special bonus if they reenlist soon. Four extra days off timed around the November release of the video game Grand Theft Auto 6. Commanders of the 9th Brigade Engineer Battalion in Fort Stewart believe free time to indulge in the game will sway some soldiers to extend their military commitments. Asian shares were mostly higher following a retreat on Wall Street. U.S. futures edged higher. More stories at apnews.com. This is AP News. Thousands of people in Indiana remain without power more than a week after storms knocked it out.
2: This is the second week now.
3: Shatia Hardin lives in Gary, Indiana.
2: We can be used to it, but it's not okay for us to be used to it.
3: Living without power since storms hit some 10 days ago.
2: It's not okay for us to continually be in survival mode.
3: Northern Indiana Public Service Company says it has restored power to more than 300,000 customers since August 11th. But as of Thursday, more than 60,000 were still without electricity, forced to throw away spoiled food and lining up for hot meals.
4: We thrive best, you know, as humans on certainty and predictability.
3: Radia Martins with the Flourish Community Hub in Gary.
4: And when this is all going to be over, you know, we need to have a light at the end of the tunnel.
3: But the utility says some areas may not have electricity restored until next week. I'm Ben Thomas.
0: And I'm Marcela Sanchez, AP News.
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6: Good Friday morning, everybody. Hope you had a good day yesterday. Today, we'll look for mostly sunny skies and a high temperature in the mid-70s or 24 Celsius. Tonight, generally clear, low in the upper 40s or 9 Celsius. For tomorrow, Saturday, a mixture of sunshine and clouds, high temperature in the upper 70s or 26 Celsius. And then Sunday, showers appear likely, high on Sunday in the low 70s or 23 Celsius. Have a good day and a good weekend. This is Precision Weather meteorologist Wayne Mahar for WHOU.
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WHOU 100.1 FM, Juice Newton. Okay, first time opening the mic or what, Chris? Well, first time today. 6:15, 7:15 Atlantic time. We are cranking through Friday morning. Good morning to you. The weekend has arrived, and I'm going to be turning it upside down.

0: It's back for one final showing. If you missed it this spring, don't miss your last chance to see Canoe Dig It, Sunday, September 6th at 7 p.m. at the Temple Theater in historic downtown Holton. 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
8: Hey, I'm Steve Lukather from Toto.

Ooh, Tie Your Mother Down. That's Queen for you. Requested music on this Friday morning. And I don't blame you. I wanted to hear that song, too. It's 627, 727 Atlantic Time, Chris's morning show. The portion of Friday that I love is Friday morning. Why? I like Friday night, too. I do. I'm going to really like Friday night tonight. Because, you know, Star City Syndicate's going to be playing downtown Alton at the amphitheater. Right? So I'm going to really like tonight, too. But anyway, I love the mornings because I get to hang out with you.

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WHOU can't find my way home. I can. I did many years ago. Love it here. 6:42, 7:42 Atlantic time. Chris's morning show. Friday morning edition with Rod Stewart. 100.1 FM. WHOU.

0: WHOU and George Harrison. Give me a little love. Give me peace on earth. 6:50, 7:50 Atlantic time. Chris's morning show. 55 degrees, double nickels right now. And going to get up right around 75, maybe 76 degrees. Beautiful sunshiny day. Going to be absolutely picture perfect. Another beautiful day on Saturday, too. Some increasing clouds, but a high right around 78, 79 degrees, somewhere around there. Sunday looks like we're going to get a soaking. Right around 70 degrees, the expected high, and rain. Saturday night and into Sunday all day, and even into Sunday night, rain. It looks like it's going to be a pretty significant dousing. It's okay, we need it. Monday, another good chance of showers. High right around 76. Looking at Tuesday before we get some sunny skies returning and right around 74 degrees. Slight chance of showers in the afternoon, but no big deal. Looking pretty good. I think I'll take it. That's a pretty good forecast. I can spend Sunday, watching NASCAR maybe. Oh, you know what? Maybe I'll drag out the old Quebec rain gear. Get out there and do a little bit of fishing on the lake. Who cares if it's raining, right? Right? You put the rain gear on, go out and do it. I got a pump in the boat. I can get rid of the water. I just may go out and do a little test run for my Quebec trip here in a couple of weeks. What do you say, huh? Good idea? I think so, too.
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4: 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WHOU.

0: AP News, I'm Marcela Sanchez. A woman who authorities say had been plotting to bomb the New York State Capitol building was caught in an FBI sting operation and is now facing a federal terrorism charge. Jessica Bowie believed laws were being passed that she considered it to be offensive to Islam. The U.S. military says the aircraft carrier USS George Washington is now operating in the Middle East. It's replacing the USS Abraham Lincoln, which has been at sea for more than 250 straight days. There are reports of crew stress, poor mental health, and supply shortages on board. Supporters of Lindsey Clancy are rallying for a better understanding of women's mental health. The AP's Lisa Dwyer has a story.
1: Hundreds of Lindsey Clancy supporters, many wearing pink clothing and blazoned with phrases such as believe, she needed help, and peace for Lindsey, gathered outside the courthouse where she's on trial in the killings of her three children. Several of the 300 women and a few men say Clancy's story resonates with them, and they want to raise awareness about how the mental health system treats women.
2: We're here to send one message, and that message is that it should not take tragedy for people to start paying attention to mental health.
1: The trial has sparked massive discussions online and has brought attention to postpartum psychosis, a rare mental illness Clancy's attorney says she had. Her attorney also says Clancy has bipolar disorder. After strangling her children, Clancy jumped from a second-story window and remains paralyzed from the waist down. Her lawyer does not dispute that she killed the children, but says she should not be held criminally responsible because she was mentally ill. I'm Lisa Dwyer.
0: In Northwest Indiana, tens of thousands of residents were in survival mode yesterday as they entered a ninth day without power. Deadly storms hit the state August 11th and downed trees and power lines. This is AP News. Champagne producers are racing to pick grapes as the region experiences its early harvest on record.
3: On the hillsides of Aubillet in southern France, grape pickers get to work as early as 6 a.m. Extreme heat and drought have left a narrow window to preserve the wine's quality. Alexandre Gobillard from Gobillard and Fils Champagne notes that starting the harvest in mid-August was once unthinkable, saying his father used to tell him to go on holiday on August 15th, but now it's August 18th and they're harvesting. Earlier harvests are becoming common due to rising temperatures. The 2026 season has been challenging with frost and four heat waves affecting the crop. But despite difficulties, Gobillard is optimistic about the grape quality. I'm Karen Chamas.
0: And I'm Marcela Sanchez, AP News.
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5: Partly to mostly sunny skies today. High temperature in the mid-70s or 24 Celsius. Overnight tonight, mainly clear. Low in the upper 40s or 9 Celsius. Tomorrow, Saturday, a pretty good way to start out the weekend with a mixture of sunshine and passing clouds. High in the upper 70s or 26 Celsius. And then Sunday turns unsettled. Showers are likely. High Sunday in the low 70s or 23 Celsius. This is Precision Weather, meteorologist Wayne Mahar for WHOU.

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Friday morning music for sure. 7:17, 8:17 Atlantic time. Little reminder that the time has come. 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I hope that you're going to be able to go down and attend it. It's going to be all day long. It's going to be great fun, and you're invited to go down to Beale's Country Store in Oakfield. If you've never been there, it's a great opportunity to go. You can do a little yard sailing, and it's all in one place. Like, there's a whole bunch of people there. Whole bunch. And then you can also check out the store while you're there, too. Maybe have some Roadies fried chicken. Oh, gee. I think that's going to have to be lunch today. Anyway, Beale's Country Store celebrating, and you're invited tomorrow pretty much all day at the store.

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Friday just wouldn't be right without a little bit of Bob Seger, would it? 7:46, 8:46 Atlantic time. 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

0: 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It is a lot. Okay, we're going to check the celebrities, and then our own local celebrities. Usain Bolt is turning 39 years old today. Happy birthday, Usain. Casey Musgraves hits 37. Kim Cattrall is 69 years old today. Carrie Ann Moss turning 58. Bo Burnham is 35 years old today. Loretta Devine turning 76. Robert Lewandowski is 37 years old today. Alicia Witt is 50. And Mark Evan Jackson turning 55 from Brooklyn Nine-Nine. And Brody Jenner turning 42 from The Hills. Happy birthday to all of our celebrities. That's going to do it for them. Let's check on our own local celebrities. Kimberly Kay celebrating a birthday today. Happy birthday, Kimberly. Sarah McLachlan, happy birthday to you, Sarah. Sheila Heath also celebrating a birthday today. Happy birthday to you, Sheila. Let's move ahead to Saturday, 36-year anniversary. Dave and Darcy Smith, happy anniversary to you guys. That's awesome. Who else is celebrating on Saturday? Nancy Anderson Putnam celebrates on Saturday. Caleb Doobie, happy birthday. Lacey McQuarrie also celebrating. Let's see here. Chalmer Carnes. Chalmer, happy birthday on Saturday. Tina Duran. Tina, happy birthday on Saturday. Looking at Sunday, Kent Cassidy celebrating a birthday on Sunday. Clarence King also celebrating a birthday on Sunday. Jill Hatfield, happy birthday to you. Let's see here. Marty Bouchard celebrates on Sunday. So does John Elliott. Happy birthday to you. Let's see here. I think that might be it. Yep, that's it. Remember those? Those are them. All the birthdays that I know about right straight through the weekend. Yeah. Happy birthday, everybody. We'll be back and do it all over again on Monday.
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0: AP News, I'm Marcela Sanchez. The premier of Canada's Manitoba province, Wap Canoe, is urging Canada to keep fighting rather than rush to make concessions in trade talks with the U.S.
1: And he's telling Canadians not to buy U.S. alcohol if a trade deal results in it being put back on Canadian store shelves.
2: We don't like Donald Trump's approach to trade or his way of treating Canada. You know, very wise people have said you can't get a good deal with a bad person. And I think that rule applies here.
1: Audio courtesy of CTV. Canoe says President Donald Trump is erratic, irresponsible, and not to be trusted. Canadian Prime Minister Mark Carney is trying to secure a deal with the U.S. that would avert threatened 50% U.S. tariffs. Canada's federal minister responsible for Canada-U.S. trade says his country and the U.S. are close to finalizing an agreement. I'm Donna Warder.
0: Federal agents seized electronic devices from former Representative Eric Swalwell and searched his Washington home over the weekend. A source tells AP it's part of an investigation into allegations of sexual misconduct by the ex-Democratic congressman from California. Multiple sources tell AP Justice Department investigators have sought to interview law enforcement officials about the FBI's 2022 search of Donald Trump's Mar-a-Lago estate. That search led to Trump's indictment on charges of unlawfully retaining classified documents and obstructing FBI efforts to get them back. Their requests are part of a Florida-based inquiry aiming to establish a conspiracy against the Republican president. President Trump is scheduled to travel to South Carolina today to make a last-minute appeal for Senator Darlene Graham, his chosen candidate to replace her brother, the late Senator Lindsey Graham. She'll face Republican Representative Ralph Norman next week. This is AP News. The AP's Lisa Dwyer reports on hefty fines for two teams after a brawl at a joint practice.
3: The Dallas Cowboys and the New Orleans Saints have each been fined $500,000 apiece by the NFL after their fight-filled joint practice. The league announced the fines after requesting video of the tumultuous workout at the Cowboys training camp base in California. Saints tight end Brock Recksteiner body slammed Cowboys safety Jalen Thompson. Saints center Eric McCoy threw a Cowboys helmet high in the air during one scrap, while McCoy and Cowboys linebacker Donovan Ezeraku threw punches at each other in an ugly sequence that ended with Ezeraku getting thrown out of practice for the second time during camp.
0: Soccer fans have launched a global petition urging FIFA President Gianni Infantino to resign after he tried to sell future World Cup profits to private investors. I'm Marcela Sanchez, AP News.
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5: Good Friday morning, everybody. Hope you had a good day yesterday. Today, we'll look for mostly sunny skies and a high temperature in the mid-70s or 24 Celsius. Tonight, generally clear, low in the upper 40s or 9 Celsius. For tomorrow, Saturday, a mixture of sunshine and clouds, high temperature in the upper 70s or 26 Celsius. And then Sunday, showers appear likely, high on Sunday in the low 70s or 23 Celsius. Have a good day and a good weekend. This is Precision Weather, meteorologist Wayne Mahar for WHOU.

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WHOU, the freeze frame. Jay Giles Band from back in the day, 8:16, 9:16 Atlantic time. We've entered the hour of the pick of the day. It's Hair Band Friday, and we got a good one coming your way. Just about 8:45. Stick around for that.

love it. Burton Cummings has got my own way to rock. You aren't stopping it. 8:21, 9:21 Atlantic time. Chris's morning show. Friday morning edition. Hairband Friday for the pick of the day, fans. That's coming your way at 8:45. I am getting a good one for you today. Stick around. It's coming your way. 8:45.

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WHOU rocking the Casbah with the Clash, 828, 928 Atlantic time. I did find a good one for the pick of the day. It's going to be red hot. Trust me, it's going to be fun. Hang around because it's coming your way at 845.

WHOU 100.1 FM. Major Tom is coming home. Peter Schilling, Back in the Day. What a great song, huh? Just kind of makes you want to sway and move around the room. Good stuff. 8:41, 9:41 Atlantic time. We're getting so close to the pick of the day. It's not funny. And I got a good one for you. It's going to be some fun. So stick around. It's coming your way in just a little bit. 8:45-ish. Just want to remind you that tonight's the night for the Star City Syndicate playing in Houlton live in Monument Park, downtown Houlton. Star City Syndicate. And these guys, I don't know, they got like 20 members. They got a bunch. There's a lot of people in the Star City Syndicate. They do a lot of Motown, a lot of great Motown. They do songs from Chicago, we'll say, average white band, things like that. You know, stuff that has horns and all of the different instruments in it, some strings, the whole nine yards. I tell you what, I don't know, I think I've seen them play some Jethro Tull, if I remember correctly. One of the performances that I've seen, I think they had a Jethro Tull. They had a flautist who played too. Anyway, you never know exactly what to expect from Star City Syndicate, and it's a free community concert tonight, free, in downtown Houlton, Monument Park, right inside the amphitheater, which was designed exactly for this kind of event, and you're invited for nothing. Bring a chair, bring a friend, lots of good music, good times, in a great community with an absolutely fabulous band, Star City Syndicate, tonight from 6 to 8 p.m. right in downtown Houlton. Do not miss it under any circumstances.

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0: So excited for the pick of the day today. I didn't press the right button. That happens once in a while, doesn't it? Technology is great. It really is, but it keeps you honest at the same time. 8:47, 9:47 Atlantic time is Chris's morning show. It's all your fault. It's your fault. I'm so excited. Got a song for you. Are you ready? All right. 207-521-0221, the number to call or text when you know who it is that does the song I'm about to play. Smarty Pants will be yours if you know. And, you can text me or call me at that number, and you know what? You will be a Smarty Pants. It's a true story. And you'll be in for a free market pizza, which who doesn't want one of them? We're giving that away today. This one is, I thought about this a little bit. This was one of those songs. I heard it the other day, and I was like, you know what? That's a great song. I don't think anybody really knows who does it. There are some signature sounds that I think you're going to get. You could. You're going to have to really listen to it to get those signature sounds, though. And I cannot believe it was a hit, but a minor one. You know what I mean? It wasn't a big, giant hit that was played on the radio all the time, and everybody everywhere knew it. Of course, they have a bunch of songs like that. They released a lot of music just exactly like that. I don't know why this one didn't make it into like the top 10 or even hit number one, but it didn't. But it's still a really great song, and I'm going to see if you've got your smarty pants on and remember who it is. Are you ready? You ready to play this morning? This is going to be fun, I promise you. You ready? All right, let's do this thing. Call me or text me as soon as you know who this is.

0: Ooh, just red hot. How much fun was that one, huh? Can you understand how it could not possibly be like a number one hit? That was such a great song. And did you know who it was? That's the question, because Smarty Pants were up for grabs. Let's find out just exactly who had their Smarty Pants all tightened up today. Are you ready? All right, here we go. Pete Howe, he was red hot on the phone. He must have had the numbers dialed, because that phone rang on the first drum beat, and he knew exactly who it was. Pete, good job. Super duper Smarty Pants going out to you. Congratulations. Way to go, pal. Michelle Wagoner was right behind him. I mean, instantaneously said, oh, one of my favorites. Good job, Michelle. Way to go. Eric in Island Falls, he checked in with the right answer, too. Eric, good job. Always good to hear from you, pal. DJ Classic Tracks, Patrick knew exactly who it was. Good job. I didn't fool a ton of people, but I did fool a few. Dimebag Dave of Massachusetts was on top of it. Oh, Donna Wagoner also checking in with the right answer. It was great seeing you yesterday, Donna. Thanks so much for stopping by York's Kids Day. Always a joy to see you. Chris Dorr checked in with the right answer. Good job. Lisa Condon. All right, Lisa. Way to go, kiddo. Stacy Curry knew. All right, Stacy. Christopher Mills. Of course you knew that one, Christopher. Good job. Rotten Robbie. Good job, pal. You're in. Jamie Michaud. I can hear you screaming it right now. Good job. Way to go. Harry Shaw. You're in, buddy. Way to go, pal. The Rock knew who it was. Mike Tidd. Ah, you're all right. Sandy Lee got it right. Mark Lewis knew who it was. Debbie Kenyon. Happy Friday. You got it. Rick from Buxton. Good job, Rick. You're in. Let's see here. Okay. Jody McAfee. You got it. Good job, Jody. Way to go. David Collier. Yes, you're there. And you were just at their concert, so probably that gave you a little heads up, didn't it, David? Good job, pal. Way to go. Steve Mine knew who it was. Dave Smith of Napa fame, also celebrating an anniversary this weekend. Good job. Twyla Boudreau, way to go, Twyla, you are in. Good job. Debbie O'Toole in Woodstock, New Brunswick, got it right. Stacy Jones, you got it. Good job. Christy McAtee, you got it right, too. Not only does it sound like them, it is them. Good job. Deb Silkie knew who it was. Way to go, neighbor. Dave Bellier, you got it, too. Way to go. Greg Smith, oh, Greg, you got it. Good job today. Julie McNally knew who it was. Ryan Nickerson got it right. Paul Schnitker. Yes, Paul. You got it. All the way in Pennsylvania today. Way to go, pal. Let's see here. Joya up in Portage. Joya. You know, that's good. That was a good guess, and it does sound like them, but it wasn't close, though. You're going to be surprised when you hear. You'll be like, oh, of course. Gail Sear. Good seeing you yesterday, too, at the old hot dog stand. Having a little kids' day fun, weren't we all? Good job. Joe Cerulli checked in with the right answer. Good job. Court and Kirk from Beale's Country Store, 100% correct. Randy Wright is right again today. Johnny P. up in Massardus, Maine. Good job, pal. You got it. Fig. Fig, you're in, buddy. You're welcome, too, by the way. Let's see here. Tony from Heartland also getting it right. Good job. Way to go, Tony. So Tony and Twala, they ended up checking in today. They got it right. You want to know who it was? I'm going to tell you. Are you ready? All right, here we go. It's Motley Crue. Very few people got it wrong. Very few. And it was a little bit shorter list because, again, that wasn't a huge, huge hit. And it should have been. It should have been. All right. I don't know why people didn't buy millions of copies of that one. Good one, though, and a great one for the pick of the day. Thanks so much for playing the pick of the day today. Appreciate you, and we'll do it again come Monday. I got to put all those names in a hat and draw somebody to win a free market pizza today, so stick around and find out who that could be. Could be you. You just never know.
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0: AP News. I'm Marcela Sanchez. President Trump is warning of an economic D-Day against Iran. With few details, Trump announced that the U.S. would impose an unprecedented level of economic warfare and isolation on Iran, aiming to force its leadership to cave to demands to end its nuclear program and fully reopen the Strait of Hormuz to oil and natural gas tankers. U.S. and South Korean militaries have wrapped up their annual drill 6 days earlier than initially scheduled. The move came after Trump abruptly ordered the Pentagon to substantially reduce exercises with South Korea. Trump cited what he described as a good relationship with North Korean leader Kim Jong-un and South Korea's refusal to support him over the war in Iran. In other news, AP correspondent Ben Thomas reports tens of thousands of people in Indiana remain without power more than a week after storms knocked it out.
1: This is the second week now.
2: Shatia Hardin lives in Gary, Indiana.
1: We can be used to it, but it's not okay for us to be used to it.
2: Living without power since storms hit some 10 days ago.
1: It's not okay for us to continually be in survival mode.
2: Northern Indiana Public Service Company says it has restored power to more than 300,000 customers since August 11th. But as of Thursday, more than 60,000 were still without electricity, forced to throw away spoiled food and lining up for hot meals.
3: We thrive best, you know, as humans on certainty and predictability.
2: Radia Martins with the Flourish Community Hub in Gary.
3: And when this is all going to be over, you know, we need to have a light at the end of the tunnel.
2: But the utility says some areas may not have electricity restored until next week. I'm Ben Thomas.
0: Search teams have found the remains of American climber Mallory Geis, the last missing person of a 10-member international team killed in an avalanche on Pakistan's Broad Peak. This is AP News.
4: AP Sports, I'm Donna Warder. Gavin Williams struck out 11 and Cleveland beat San Francisco 5-2 for its first home series victory in 7 weeks. The Braves beat the Chicago White Sox 2-0 Thursday to end a 3-game slide. Toronto beat Tampa Bay 5-1, the Cardinals 10, the Reds 9. Kansas City beat the Athletics 6-2, the Brewers 7, Mariners 4, the Yankees 6, Orioles 1. The Rangers beat the Nationals 2-0 and the Angels 18, the Astros 3. WNBA Commissioner Kathy Engelbert is denouncing people she says are trying to sow divisiveness as the league grapples with a debate over transgender athletes. Demonstrators showed up outside American Airlines Center Thursday, as they have at other venues ever since the Indiana Fever's Sophie Cunningham voiced support for barring transgender girls and women from girls and women's sports. I'm Donna Warder, AP Sports.
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6: Partly to mostly sunny skies today. High temperature in the mid-70s or 24 Celsius. Overnight tonight, mainly clear. Low in the upper 40s or 9 Celsius. Tomorrow, Saturday, a pretty good way to start out the weekend with a mixture of sunshine and passing clouds. High in the upper 70s or 26 Celsius. And then Sunday turns unsettled. Showers are likely. High Sunday in the low 70s or 23 Celsius. This is Precision Weather meteorologist Wayne Mahar for WHOU.

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Yes, my Sharona. I love that song. That's the knack for you. The heat. We're bringing the heat this morning. The one from Glenn Frey.

0: WHOU 100.1 FM. A little hot-blooded this morning. Absolutely. I'm hot-blooded every day. How about you? So it's really hot in here right now. We've had a lot of heat. The heat is on. Glenn Frey, a little hot-blooded with Foreigner. Yeah. Got a little theme going on. Are you hot? I know you are, right? Good morning. Are you ready to take on Friday? 9:23, 10:23 Atlantic time. Going to be speaking of heat right around 76 degrees today. Not bad. We'll take it. Rain going to move in on Sunday, but Saturday, another beautiful day, right around 78 degrees. I'm liking that. Saturday night and Sunday and Sunday night and even Monday, looking like pretty much rain activities right straight through that whole period of time. I'm telling you what, I'm going to get the rain gear out and test it out and make sure it's ready to go for the big Quebec trip that we're taking here in September. September 10th to the 15th. I'm going to be missing from the station, but I will be enjoying myself on some beautiful, pristine, unadulterated river in Quebec, northern Quebec, and maybe a lake or two, too. We'll see. We're going to get on some water way up north, see if we can catch some of those beautiful, just before they go into the breeding season, trout. They turn all bright red and all kinds of colors. Their spots are brighter. Their bellies are all red. Ooh, the salmon start looking pretty good, too. They got some, not bright colors, but they get very bright themselves. You know what I mean? But they're not red or anything like that. But they're big and fat, and they're ready to roll. I like that. Ready to roll right onto the grill for me. Yeah. Okay, anyway. So I'm going to test out the rain gear. So I'm ready for that. We'll test it out on Sunday because it looks like it's going to be a good test for rain gear on Sunday.
1: 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And this time, we're turning up the volume. 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

WHOU 100.1 FM, traveling down the carefree highway today. I am pretty carefree on a Friday morning. I hope you are too. Weekend is here. I'm going to be carefree all weekend long. Just going to do whatever the heck I want because the time is mine to do. Well, somewhat. I've got some stuff. I've got a project I got to complete this weekend that I'm kind of looking forward to doing too. But again, what I do, it does not feel like work. It never feels like work. It feels like we're having a good time or we're accomplishing something pretty cool. And, you know, I'll tell you what, that makes a lot of difference. They did tell the truth when they said, if you love what you do, you'll never work a day in your life. And it is absolutely 100% true. I can think of a couple other people that that's true for. Bill and Binks over on 73 Bangor Street, right under the deck. 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Check them out on Facebook. They got a great Facebook page. They're open 7 days a week. And they are the proud sponsors, one of the proud sponsors of Star City Syndicate, coming to town tonight from 6 to 8 p.m. with a free concert right in the amphitheater in downtown Holton, right over at Monument Park. You can't miss it. Go on over there and be there for the show tonight. It's going to be pretty awesome. I love the band. I've seen them a few times, and sometimes they come with different members. They got like 20 people coming tonight, like 20, like all kinds of horns and... Well, it's going to be fun. I just got to tell you, they are a great band to watch and listen to, especially listen to, because the musical talent up on stage with Star City Syndicate is just second to none. So you're going to want to come by and check it out. 6 to 8 p.m. tonight, Monument Park, downtown Holton, Star City Syndicate. Thank you, Bill and Binks, for being one of the fine sponsors of the Star City Syndicate concert, free concert tonight in downtown Holton.

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4: 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The Maritime's top three-year-olds collide in high-stakes elimination rounds for an $8,000 purse. Only the top eight horses will survive to chase the massive $50,000 grand purse final on September 4th. Hungry? The Wise Men's Canteen will be open. Post time is 7 p.m. Atlantic. 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

right, Captain Ride, the blues image for you on this Friday morning. Get all those names in there and just pulled one out of the hat. Marty Rockwell. Marty Rockwell, you won yourself a free market pizza. Congratulations, my friend. Thank you so much for playing the pick of the day. That's what we do every single week. If you'd like to win yourself a free market pizza, just be listening Monday through Friday.

0: And I'll see you on Monday. Yeah, that's the next time I'll be on. Monday morning, first thing, bright and early, 6 a.m. Thanks so much for being all big part of my week all week long. It's been a blast, and I'm already looking forward to next week. Have a couple days off. Kevin Melvin coming your way just mere moments from now, and he'll be on until 2 o'clock this afternoon. And you know that Janelle Roberts will be in to wind up the Friday day for you. Always good to hear her come on, too. All right, so we'll take it easy. You too. All right. See you at the show tonight. Don't forget, Star City Syndicate in downtown Houlton.
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2: 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I'm a fifth-generation logger from Allegash. I grew up a poor kid in a town full of poor people doing everything right, working 16-hour days, 30-below weather, and still struggling to get ahead. 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Susan Collins keeps telling us that everything's fine, but we know it's not. We all have eyes, paychecks, and bills. We know we're getting screwed. We've been waiting 30 years for Susan Collins to fight for us. But we're getting crushed out here. Healthcare, housing, heat. We've got to fight back. We're all hungry for it. I'm not going to accept how things are. I'm fighting for how they should be. You deserve better. And Maine is ready for a change. I'm Troy Jackson. I'm running for Senate, and I approve this message.
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0: AP News, I'm Marcela Sanchez. The U.S. and South Korean militaries were supposed to carry out 11 days of simulated North Korean attacks, but the exercise wrapped up early today.
1: Just before it began on Monday, President Donald Trump ordered the Pentagon to substantially reduce the exercise, saying he had a good relationship with North Korean leader Kim Jong-un, and South Korea had refused to support him over the war in Iran. The North says ending the annual drill 6 days early is not enough to persuade it to return to talks. The U.S. Pacific Command says the U.S. remains committed to the defense of the U.S. homeland and its allies in the region. I'm Donna Water.
0: Multiple sources tell the AP Justice Department investigators have sought to interview law enforcement officials about the FBI's 2022 search of Donald Trump's Mar-a-Lago estate. AP correspondent Ben Thomas has more.
2: That search led to Trump's indictment on charges of unlawfully retaining classified documents and obstructing FBI efforts to get them back. The requests are part of a Florida-based inquiry aiming to establish a conspiracy against the president, which Trump has long maintained. It's not clear when or if prosecutors might seek to bring charges or for what. But investigating conduct that occurred in Florida might give the Justice Department the legal hook it needs to try to anchor a prosecution in the state. Ben Thomas, Washington.
0: President Trump is scheduled to travel to South Carolina today to make a last-minute appeal for Senator Darlene Graham, his chosen candidate to replace her brother, the late Senator Lindsey Graham. Voters will decide Tuesday whether Graham or Representative Ralph Norman will be the Republican nominee on the November ballot. U.S. stocks are rising. The bond market remains a bit steady. Yields are not moving as much as earlier in the week and are helping to keep financial markets relatively calm. This is AP News. The AP's Lisa Dwyer reports on a unique reenlistment bonus offered by a U.S. Army unit.
3: One U.S. Army unit is offering a reenlistment bonus of four extra

0: days off, timed around the November release of the video game Grand Theft Auto 6.
1: Hope this bank likes some fireworks.
0: Commanders of the 9th Brigade Engineer Battalion at Fort Stewart, Georgia, specifically mentioned the game in a memo to soldiers explaining the reenlistment perk. A Fort Stewart spokesperson confirms that the bonus is real and says that 20 soldiers have accepted it so far. The November 19th release of Grand Theft Auto 6 is expected to be one of the biggest entertainment events of 2026. I'm Lisa Dwyer.
2: 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I'm Marcela Sanchez, AP News.
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4: Good Friday morning, everybody. Hope you had a good day yesterday. Today, we'll look for mostly sunny skies and a high temperature in the mid-70s or 24 Celsius. Tonight, generally clear, low in the upper 40s or 9 Celsius. For tomorrow, Saturday, a mixture of sunshine and clouds, high temperature in the upper 70s or 26 Celsius. And then Sunday, showers appear likely, high on Sunday in the low 70s or 23 Celsius. Have a good day and a good weekend. This is Precision Weather, meteorologist Wayne Mahar for WHOU.
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There's a good way to start off this midday session of Music Therapy Friday edition. Blackfoot and the Highway Song on WHOU. Good morning. Welcome in. My name is Kevin Melvin, here till 2 o'clock today, as I'm every Monday through Friday. A little stressed out this morning. Got up. My car was towed. So guess what I got to do when I get off the air today? I got to go find it. And hopefully, I'm not too stressed out by then. A lot of stuff going on. Could have gone all day without this. However, I am going to play some therapeutic music, and I am going to have a smile on my face the entire time. So I had just started in radio in the late 80s, and the station I was working at, there was a buzz going around like, hey, do you want to be part of a music video? And I'm like, heck yeah. Well, I didn't realize me and about 200,000 other people were going to be part of it. We went downtown Los Angeles, and you too did the video for Where the Streets Have No Name on top of a liquor store. I was there. See if you can find me. Sign in, have a seat. The doctor will be with you in just a minute.

0: again, and this time we're turning up the volume. The Temple Theater in historic downtown Holton presents Nosferatu by Radiohead, a symphony of horror. 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

Mr. Blue Sky from Electric Light Orchestra wraps up that block of music. We're going to continue with a song requested by Charlie Clark. Yeah, you know the commander out at the Legion? Yeah, he's a disco dancing machine. Not unusual to see him doing spins and splits. Just ask him to demonstrate it for you. You tell him Kevin sent you. 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
1: I'm Troy Jackson. I'm a fifth generation logger from Allegash. I grew up a poor kid in a town full of poor people doing everything right, working 16-hour days, 30 below weather, and still struggling to get ahead. And it's worse now. People in this country work so damn hard and still feel so damn broke, so on the edge. That's no way to live. Susan Collins keeps telling us that everything's fine, but we know it's not. We all have eyes, paychecks, and bills. We know we're getting screwed. We've been waiting 30 years for Susan Collins to fight for us, but we're getting crushed out here. Healthcare, housing, heat, we've got to fight back. We're all hungry for it. I'm not going to accept how things are. I'm fighting for how they should be. You deserve better, and Maine is ready for a change. I'm Troy Jackson. I'm running for Senate, and I approve this message.
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Don't forget, Star City Syndicate's playing tonight, 6 o'clock in Monument Park. Going to be a good show. It's free. 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Here's Rufus for you, WHOU.

0: AP News, I'm Julie Walker. President Trump announcing a plan to try to help lower beef prices. In a social media post today, the president says his administration will allow more beef to be imported into the U.S. without triggering a higher tariff rate that would otherwise go into effect. Trump says he had commitments that the beef would be sold at 25% below current market rates, but he did not say who the deal was with or what countries the beef will be imported from. Meanwhile, Donna Water has the latest on the U.S.-Canada trade deal.
1: The premier of Canada's Manitoba province, Wab Kanu, is urging Canada to keep fighting rather than rush to make concessions and trade

0: talks with the United States, and he's telling Canadians not to buy U.S. alcohol if a trade deal results in it being put back on Canadian store shelves.
1: We don't like Donald Trump's approach to trade or his way of treating Canada. You know, very wise people have said you can't get a good deal with a bad person. And I think that rule applies here.
0: Audio courtesy of CTV. Canoe says President Donald Trump is erratic, irresponsible, and not to be trusted. Canadian Prime Minister Mark Carney is trying to secure a deal with the U.S. that would avert threatened 50% U.S. tariffs. Canada's federal minister responsible for Canada-U.S. trade says his country and the U.S. are close to finalizing an agreement. I'm Donna Warder.
2: A small plane chartered by the U.S. Army Corps of Engineers crashes in western Alaska, killing all 8 people aboard. It happened yesterday near Cape Newenham Long Range Radar Site Airport, about 450 miles west of Anchorage. The NTSB is investigating. This is AP News. U.S. stocks are rising and trimming their losses from what's been a shaky week. The bond market remains jumpy today, but yields are not moving as much as earlier in the week and are helping keep financial markets relatively calm. The S&P rose 0.3% and was on track for just its second gain in the 6 days since settling in at its all-time high. The Dow added 250 points and the Nasdaq gained 0.3%. The number of people receiving SNAP food aid has fallen more than 13% in a year as changes to the biggest U.S. food aid program start to kick in. The loss of help is making it hard for some families to figure out what to do. Advocates say several factors are driving the decline. More people are required to work to receive the aid now, and that change has come with more reporting requirements. More stories at APNews.com. I'm Julie Walker.
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4: As we work through this afternoon, we'll see mostly sunny skies, highs around 75 degrees, 24 degrees Celsius. Tonight, mostly clear and cool, lows near 45, 7 degrees Celsius. Saturday, the weekend starts off on a good note, sunshine mixing with afternoon clouds, highs in the upper 70s, 26 degrees Celsius. Saturday night, cloudy with showers possible, lows near 60, 16 degrees Celsius. Sunday, cloudy with showers at times, highs around 70, 22 degrees Celsius. That's a check on your latest forecast. I'm Precision Weather Meteorologist Steve Adamson for WHOU.
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got Doobie Brothers kick off our 11 o'clock hour, 12 o'clock hour Atlantic edition of your midday session of music therapy. I'm glad you're with me this hour. I'm going to play for you some music from Eric Clapton. I am going to do the Outlaws, Crosby, Stills, Nash, REO, Speedwagon. I have got some Creedence Clearwater Revival coming up for you right after this one from Gallery. I believe it to be a one-hit wonder. If it made the top 10, I don't know for sure, but I don't know any other songs by Gallery. WHOU. Oh,

0: 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Paw Patrol, the dino movie, is on the big screen this week. After a powerful storm, the pups land on a mysterious dinosaur island where they meet Rex, a stranded pup. But when Mayor Humdinger's reckless mining awakens a volcano, it's up to the Paw Patrol to pull off their biggest rescue mission ever. 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

There's REO Speedwagon, their best song ever and probably one of my top 10 favorite songs of all times. Roll with the Changes, which is exactly what I'm doing, trying not to stress out over having to go get a car out of the tow yard. And I'm sure it's going to be close to free because we have so much expendable cash these days. I digress. I got some great music coming up for you, but I want to remind you that tomorrow is the Beals Country Store in Oakfield's annual fourth annual community yard sale and customer appreciation day. It happens from 8 a.m. to 2 p.m. over at the Beals Country Store. There's going to be tons of vendors coming together in one spot. There's going to be music. Bring your household goods, some tables. Enjoy yourself. I wish I could be there with you. Let's keep going with the Outlaws, who I'm going to see in about a month down in Florida.

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We're WHOU 100.1 FM. Now, there's a band that I thought I never wanted to see, Culture Club. I mean, I liked the music back when I was in high school, and I kind of grew out of Culture Club. 2 years ago, I went and saw them in concert. It was part of a whole festival. Really, really enjoyed it. Boy George is looking good, feeling good, singing good. I enjoyed it. Culture Club wraps up that block of music. We continue on with a remake of a great song that was originally done by Bob Marley, redone by Eric Clapton, and it's a good cover song. I Shot the Sheriff on WHOU.

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0: AP News, I'm Julie Walker. Cleanup efforts and damage assessment underway in Delaware's capital and on Long Island, New York, after tornadoes touched down yesterday. Storms battered the Northeast with strong winds and heavy rains. In New Jersey and New York, dozens of people were stuck in their cars during flash flooding. Two U.S. Army Corps of Engineer workers among eight killed in a small plane crash in Alaska. Donna Warder reports.
1: A small plane chartered by the U.S. Army Corps of Engineers crashed in western Alaska Thursday afternoon near its destination, a remote private military site. All eight people on board were killed. The National Transportation Safety Board's Alaska Region Chief says on the plane were two pilots and six passengers, and that the Cessna 441 had taken off from Anchorage. Foggy weather had been reported. U.S. Senator Lisa Murkowski of Alaska says the flight was operated by an Anchorage-based airplane charter company called Security Aviation. I'm Donna Warder.
0: A federal judge ruling the former CEO of Abercrombie and Fitch, Michael Jeffries, is mentally competent to stand trial as he faces sex trafficking charges after being hospitalized for months for dementia and Alzheimer's symptoms. And a federal appeals court temporarily halting a court order that would have granted thousands of athletes who left college after last season an extra year of eligibility. The lawsuit was filed by players who graduated high school in 2022. Prince Harry and six others, including Elton John, must pay an initial $13 million to the publisher of Britain's Daily Mail newspaper following their failed invasion of privacy case. This is AP News.
2: I'm Damian Troisi, and this is Markets in a Minute. Stocks rose in morning trading on Wall Street Friday. The S&P 500 index rose 0.4%, the Dow rose 0.6%, and the Nasdaq Composite rose 0.2%. Every major index is on track to notch a weekly loss after several shaky days. Bond yields held relatively steady in the Treasury market. That helped keep financial markets calm. Oil prices rose. Ross Stores gained ground and helped lead the market higher. It reported stronger profit and revenue for the latest quarter than analysts expected. Stocks rose throughout much of Europe and Asia.
0: A Texas court slashing a $50 million judgment against InfoWars founder Alex Jones to $1.5 million over falsely calling the 2012 Newtown school shooting a hoax. The ruling does not affect a $1.4 billion judgment against Jones in Connecticut. I'm Julie Walker, AP News.
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4: As we work through this afternoon, we'll see mostly sunny skies, highs around 75 degrees, 24 degrees Celsius. Tonight, mostly clear and cool, lows near 45, 7 degrees Celsius. Saturday, the weekend starts off on a good note, sunshine mixing with afternoon clouds, highs in the upper 70s, 26 degrees Celsius. Saturday night, cloudy with showers possible, lows near 60, 16 degrees Celsius. Sunday, cloudy with showers at times, highs around 70, 22 degrees Celsius. That's a check on your latest forecast. I'm Precision Weather Meteorologist Steve Adamson for WHOU.
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There's Lee Michaels kicking off our lunch hour, 12 o'clock hour, 1 o'clock hour, Atlantic edition of your midday session of music therapy. My name is Kevin Melvin. Oh, and we're kicking off your weekend, too. Imagine that. You got time to pregame the Star City Syndicate show that's happening at 6 o'clock in downtown Houlton. You can get yourself something to eat at Market Pizza or one of the other fine eateries that are partners with WHOU. Enjoy a concert. It is free. That's my second favorite four-letter word that starts with F. First one is food. Here's Rod Stewart.

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every time I hear ABBA. I go back in time, remember where I was, what I was doing when a song or a group had an impact on me. ABBA, of course, been around forever. But one particular memory is riding over to Woodstock. My uncle played baseball over there, some farm team for the Red Sox, I believe. And my Aunt Vicky, who's now Vicky Hagerman, she would let us ride with her and pick out the music. And she had a cassette, ABBA's Greatest Hits. And we used to listen to that going to Woodstock to watch baseball. I remember it fondly, like it was yesterday, although it was a million years ago.

0: 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The End of Oak Street is playing this week in Yorks Theater. The Platt family bands together to navigate their new surroundings after a cosmic event transports their suburban neighborhood to someplace unknown. And Paw Patrol the Dino Movie is playing this week in Maliseet Theater. The Paw Patrol lands on a mysterious dinosaur island after a storm, where they meet Rex, a stranded pup. When Humdinger's reckless mining triggers a volcano, the team faces their biggest rescue mission yet to save the island. Showtimes for The End of Oak Street and Paw Patrol the Dino Movie are Friday at 7 p.m., Saturday and Sunday at 1, 4, and 7 p.m., with showings next Wednesday and Thursday night at 7 o'clock. Plus, don't forget on Monday and Tuesday night, we have showings of Hadestown the Musical and Nosferatu by Radiohead. 7 o'clock, Monday and Tuesday night. For more information on everything going on at the Temple Theater, visit our website, templeholton.com.
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19: 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WHOU.

There's a song off of one of the best albums of the 80s. Bryan Adams had an album called Reckless, and One Night Love Affair was a popular song off of that. First concert I went to as a big boy without my mom was Bryan Adams, and he played that song. I go back in time all the time. Here's Gene Knight on WHOU.

just the Talking Heads, bringing us to the end of our third hour together today. It's your midday session of music therapy. We've got one more hour of said therapy coming your way, and then Janelle Roberts comes in. Don't forget, Temple Theater is open tonight, and Paw Patrol is sticking around, but the end of Oak Street is opening tonight, so you got a chance to see a movie. There's a concert downtown. Looks like downtown is going to be a buzz. Our final hour together today is going to include Three Dog Night, Aerosmith, Hot Chocolate, and a whole lot more. Don't you go anywhere.

0: After eliciting more testimony about her mental state before she strangled her three young children in 2023. Prosecutors are calling rebuttal witnesses before attorneys make their closing arguments. Clancy's defense does not dispute that she killed the children, but says the jury should not hold her criminally responsible because she had postpartum psychosis. Prosecutors argue Clancy planned the killings and contrived to get her husband out of the house. A Texas court slashes a $50 million judgment against InfoWars founder Alex Jones to $1.5 million over falsely calling the 2012 Newtown, Connecticut school shooting a hoax. The ruling does not affect a $1.4 billion judgment against Jones in Connecticut, but is a significant legal victory for him. Prince Harry, actor Liz Hurley, and five other public figures have 1 week to pay a $13 million court judgment in London. AP's Lizzie Knight reports.
1: Prince Harry and six others, including Elton John, have been ordered to pay £9.5 million, or $13 million, to the publisher of Britain's Daily Mail. This follows their failed invasion of privacy case. Justice Matthew Nicklin announced the payment is due by August 28th. The payment is at the upper end of expectations. The group lost a high court case in London last month, which alleged illegal phone hacking. The publisher denied the claims, and the court found a lack of evidence. The judgment comes as Harry and his family plan to move back to the UK. Harry's legal battles have strained his relationships with his family and the media.
0: People in Hawaii bracing for more heavy rain and winds as they recover from last weekend's hurricane. The Big Island expected to be hardest hit by the tropical weather. This is AP News. The U.S. and South Korea have wrapped up their annual military drill 6 days early following orders from President Trump. AP correspondent Donna Warder reports.
2: The U.S. and South Korean militaries were supposed to carry out 11 days of simulated North Korean attacks, but the exercise wrapped up on Friday. Just before it began on Monday, President Donald Trump ordered the Pentagon to substantially reduce the exercise, saying he had a good relationship with North Korean leader Kim Jong-un, and South Korea had refused to support him over the war in Iran. The North says ending the annual drill 6 days early is not enough to persuade it to return to talks. The U.S. Pacific Command says the U.S. remains committed to the defense of the U.S. homeland and its allies in the region. I'm Donna Warder.
0: And I'm Julie Walker, AP News. 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
4: As we work through this afternoon, we'll see mostly sunny skies, highs around 75 degrees, 24 degrees Celsius. Tonight, mostly clear and cool, lows near 45, 7 degrees Celsius. Saturday, the weekend starts off on a good note, sunshine mixing with afternoon clouds, highs in the upper 70s, 26 degrees Celsius. Saturday night, cloudy with showers possible, lows near 60, 16 degrees Celsius. Sunday, cloudy with showers at times, highs around 70, 22 degrees Celsius. That's a check on your latest forecast. I'm Precision Weather Meteorologist Steve Adamson for WHOU.
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Everyone's a winner, babe. There's hot chocolate kicking off our 1 o'clock hour, 2 o'clock hour Atlantic edition of your midday session of music therapy. My name is Kevin Melvin. Speaking of winners, somebody's going to win something tomorrow. If you decorate your Wheeler in red, white, and blue, the best looking one is going to win a prize. And it's going to happen at the Wilderness and Backwoods Rough Rider ATV Club event that's happening tomorrow, starting at Grammy's Restaurant and in Linnea's at 9 a.m. It's an opportunity to donate $25 towards a worthy cause. These two riding organizations are raising money for a guided moose hunts for three different disabled veterans. It starts at 9 a.m. tomorrow, and you could be a winner if you decorate your Wheeler in the best red, white, and blue. Have fun, enjoy, and hopefully we'll do some good things for some disabled veterans.

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Pat Benatar, Hell is for Children, that song, when she plays that live, it is so bone-chilling, and I love it every single time. Pat Benatar still out touring, and she's got to be pushing 80 years old, but she still has a great, great voice. If you get a chance to see her, please do so. Let's keep going right now with the Proclaimers, then some Huey Lewis, and a whole lot more.

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2: 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I'm Troy Jackson. 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

playing the best mix of the classic hits were WHOU. Now, that's not the first time we've heard Motley Crue today, is it? Were you listening earlier during Pick of the Day? 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A song gets played. You're not told who the artist is. 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If you get it right, you get a pair of Smarty Pants just for getting it right. 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

Journey Stone in Love brings us to the end of our midday session of music therapy. Thanks for hanging out with me today, whether you were here for 1 minute, 1 song, 1 hour, or the entire program, from the bottom of my heart, thank you. I got stuff to do. I got to go get a car out of the tow yard. I've got carpet being laid down today. The bathrooms are being finished, and I got movers showing up tomorrow. So it is going to be a busy, busy week, and I guarantee you, I am going to be listening to WHOU the entire time, starting with Janelle Roberts, who's up next with 4 hours of fun in the afternoon. She has a Finally Friday blend coursing through her coffee stream. She has Finally Friday Renee with the Music Minute, and she'll be bringing that to you around 3:30, I guess. And then 5 o'clock hour on Fridays, you know it rock and rolls. You got to put the windows down. Enjoy all that. Enjoy the Star City Syndicate band tonight at Monument Park. Enjoy the ATV ride tomorrow for charity. And there's one going at Ride North Recreation as well. They're stopping at Beals Country Store. Speaking of Beals, they've got a yard sale going on. And you know who will be hosting the radio show the entire time? Greg Koster. He's in Saturday and Sunday from 6 to 6 doing Greg's weekend road trip. Give him your undivided attention. Me, I'll be listening, and I'll be back Monday morning. And until then, I say have a great weekend and see you.

0: AP News, I'm Julie Walker. It's not over yet, but the defense rests its case in the Lindsey Clancy murder trial after eliciting more testimony about her mental state before she strangled her three young children in 2023. Clancy's defense does not dispute she killed the children, but says the jury should not hold her criminally responsible because she had postpartum psychosis. Prosecutors argue she planned the killings and contrived to get her husband out the house. Lisa Dwyer reports on a deadly plane crash in Alaska.
1: Two U.S. Army Corps of Engineers employees are among eight people killed in a small plane crash in western Alaska. The twin-engine Cessna 441 took off from Ted Stevens Anchorage International Airport Thursday and crashed near the Cape Newenham Long Range Radar Site Airport, where the chartered flight was scheduled to land. Two pilots and six passengers were aboard. U.S. Air Force Lieutenant General Robert Davis describes the loss as devastating.
0: Cleanup efforts and damage assessment underway in Delaware's capital and on Long Island, New York, after tornadoes touched down during storms that battered the Northeast yesterday with heavy rain and left dozens of people stranded in their cars during flash flooding. Nassau County Executive Bruce Blakeman.
2: We will take it on a day-by-day basis whether this beach club will be able to open. They will be cleaning up today, and then we will be doing a structural inspection of all of the cabanas to make a determination as to whether or not we can reopen.
0: That audio courtesy WABC-TV. President Trump announcing his administration will temporarily allow more beef imports into the U.S. without triggering higher tariffs. However, conservative rural state Republicans are already criticizing the plan, fearing it will harm American ranchers. This is AP News. In a Las Vegas court, jurors heard Dwayne Keffie D. Davis tell detectives in 2008 that his nephew, Orlando Baby Lane Anderson, fired the shots that killed Tupac Shakur. Davis's interview was played in that courtroom Thursday, where he's on trial for orchestrating the murder, which he denies.
3: So what happened after y'all left the gun on the tire? Where'd you guys go?
4: We smoked weed and drank.
3: Where?
4: At the hotel?
3: At the hotel.
4: Party
3: in the room?
4: Yeah. Y'all seen the surveillance?
3: I don't know.
5: Okay, the carriage, you guys park it in that parking lot. Do you walk, or does the van come by and you get in the van again?
4: No, we walk.
5: Okay, you walked over to the treasure, or the
4: we were right outside that Coca-Cola place. It's a little crosswalk. They go straight to the Monte Carlo.
5: Okay, so you guys go back to your room.
4: And they pulled up in the ambulance while we were standing right there.
0: I'm Julie Walker, AP News.
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7: As we work through this afternoon, we'll see mostly sunny skies, highs around 75 degrees, 24 degrees Celsius. Tonight, mostly clear and cool, lows near 45, 7 degrees Celsius. Saturday, the weekend starts off on a good note, sunshine mixing with afternoon clouds, highs in the upper 70s, 26 degrees Celsius. Saturday night, cloudy with showers possible, lows near 60, 16 degrees Celsius. Sunday, cloudy with showers at times, highs around 70, 22 degrees Celsius. That's a check on your latest forecast. I'm Precision Weather Meteorologist Steve Adamson for WHOU.
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you know it. Because it's Friday, and we're headed into the weekend, and we're going to do it together. Classics in the Afternoon, I'm Janelle Roberts, ready to hang out, and get a little sunshine, play some great music. It's going to be a wonderful afternoon. 11 past 2, 11 past 3, Atlantic, WHOU.

0: you just can't go wrong with anything from Slippery When Wet. That is Bon Jovi, Living on a Prayer at WHOU. We are approaching 223 20 Atlantic and enjoying some sunshine on the outside. It seems like the thermometer's been broken here for days. I can't seem to get a correct reading, so I'm just going to go with it is really great out. I'm going to go maybe almost mid-70s. That's what we're going to say. That's just by my putting my hand out the window. Yeah, that's how I'm telling the temperature. We're at 73 degrees. It is Classics in the Afternoon. Now, if you like a deep cut, stick around. We've got a deep cut as we drift way back to 1972, and we're going to do it next. WHOU.
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1: 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WHOU.

It just ends just like that. Chicago 5 on the radio on a Friday afternoon. That is music for Katahdin Woods and Waters. But I also heard from Kevin Melvin, who said, "We just turned this Friday into a party." All right.

0: It's a new sensation with In Excess on your radio at WHOU. So it's finally Friday. The weekend is in touching distance. You know what that means, right? It means I have to get a hold of Greg Koster because, well, the weekend road trip's right around the corner and I haven't even sent in my three-way request yet. Yeah, that's how far behind I am. Hopefully he's understanding and he's ready to fulfill. I think he is. He's pretty flexible. And if you tune in this weekend, you'll hear all kinds of flexible requests. He's very, very flexible. He does three in a row from whatever you choose from, whatever you wanted for a three-way request. But you do have to get a hold of him ahead of time. Give him plenty of time to organize and schedule, which I didn't do this week, so hopefully he'll be understanding. I think he will. In the forecast, we're looking at sunshine today. Maybe a high near 76. We haven't quite hit that yet. Patchy fog tonight. Well, very late patchy fog. Clear up until that. And lows overnight right around 45 degrees. Saturday is looking like clouds on the increase, but a high near 78.
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5: To the Carnival Park Raceway in Woodstock. 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The Maritime's top three-year-olds collide in high-stakes elimination rounds for an $8,000 purse. Only the top eight horses will survive to chase the massive $50,000 grand purse final on September 4th. Hungry? The Wise Men's Canteen will be open. Post time is 7 p.m. Atlantic. 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

0: CK in the USA. John Cougar Mellencamp on your radio at WHOU. Hey, don't forget this weekend, it's the 26th annual North Country Cruisers. They've got the Show and Shine happening in Littleton. That's happening Sunday, the 23rd. Registration's at 8 a.m. And they've got food booth, games. It's all at the Ag Museum. It's going to be a whole lot of fun. 21 plus classes of trophies. So check it out this weekend in Littleton. Classics in the afternoon.
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0: AP News, I'm Julie Walker. It's not over yet, but the defense rests its case in the Lindsey Clancy murder trial after eliciting more testimony about her mental state before she strangled her three young children in 2023. Clancy's defense does not dispute she killed the children, but says the jury should not hold her criminally responsible because she had postpartum psychosis. Prosecutors argue she planned the killings and contrived to get her husband out the house. Lisa Dwyer reports on a deadly plane crash in Alaska.
1: Two U.S. Army Corps of Engineers employees are among eight people killed in a small plane crash in western Alaska. The twin-engine Cessna 441 took off from Ted Stevens Anchorage International Airport Thursday and crashed near the Cape Newenham Long Range Radar Site Airport, where the chartered flight was scheduled to land. Two pilots and six passengers were aboard. U.S. Air Force Lieutenant General Robert Davis describes the loss as devastating.
0: Cleanup efforts and damage assessment underway in

0: inspection of all of the cabanas to make a determination as to whether or not we can reopen.
1: That audio courtesy WABC-TV. President Trump announcing his administration will temporarily allow more beef imports into the U.S. without triggering higher tariffs. However, conservative rural state Republicans are already criticizing the plan, fearing it will harm American ranchers. This is AP News. In a Las Vegas court, jurors heard Dwayne Kefidi Davis tell detectives in 2008 that his nephew, Orlando Baby Lane Anderson, fired the shots that killed Tupac Shakur. Davis's interview was played in that courtroom Thursday, where he's on trial for orchestrating the murder, which he denies.
2: So what happened after y'all left the gun on the tire? Where'd you guys go?
3: We smoked weed and drank.
2: The carriage, you guys park it in that parking lot. Do you walk, or does the van come by and you get in the van again?
3: No, we walk.
2: Okay, you walked over to the
3: right outside that Coca-Cola place. It's a little crosswalk to go straight to the Monte Carlo.
2: Okay, so you guys go back to your room.
3: And they pulled up in the ambulance while we were standing right there.
1: I'm Julie Walker, AP News.
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5: As we work through this afternoon, we'll see mostly sunny skies, highs around 75 degrees, 24 degrees Celsius. Tonight, mostly clear and cool, lows near 45, 7 degrees Celsius. Saturday, the weekend starts off on a good note, sunshine mixing with afternoon clouds, highs in the upper 70s, 26 degrees Celsius. Saturday night, cloudy with showers possible, lows near 60, 16 degrees Celsius. Sunday, cloudy with showers at times, highs around 70, 22 degrees Celsius. That's a check on your latest forecast. I'm Precision Weather Meteorologist Steve Adamson for WHOU.
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talking about love. We're talking about classics in the afternoon, from Van Halen to Bruce Springsteen. We've got it locked on 100.1 FM. I'm Janelle Roberts, hanging out with you, loving the sunshine. Getting closer to the weekend, too.

0: I'll never be. That is Boston. A little softer side of Boston. Deep and very dramatic, but, you know, softer nonetheless. Classics in the afternoon. Today, on this 21st day of August, a couple of birthdays in my world, but I'm not going to go out on a limb and say it because I'm not sure, but there's some people in my memory that had a birthday today. Yeah. A couple of them anyway. So there you have it anyway. 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
1: Classics in the Afternoon Music Minute for the week of August 17, 1974. Eric Clapton's album 461 Ocean Boulevard went to number one for 4 weeks. The single I Shot the Sheriff became a top 10 hit in 9 countries and was Clapton's only number one hit on the Billboard Hot 100. 1984, Tina Turner's comeback album Private Dancer was certified platinum, and the single What's Love Got to Do with It was certified gold. At 44, Turner became the oldest solo female artist to top the Hot 100. 1986, Huey Lewis and the News released their fourth album Four. It was a huge success and number one on the Billboard Top Pop Albums chart. Several singles were hits: Jacob's Ladder, Stuck With You, Doing It All For My Baby, and Hip to Be Square. 1997, The Dance, a live album by Fleetwood Mac, debuted at number one on the Billboard 200 and sold a million copies in just 8 weeks. The album included new material from the band's songwriters, including 2 tracks from Lindsey Buckingham. This is Renee for Classics in the Afternoon Music Minute.
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1: Love those lyrics. The Choker by the Steve Miller Band at WHOU. That's kind of like a special request music. And it's like if you had a special occasion, like say you were going to retire or you had a birthday or something, that's the song right there, delivered right to your radio. We're looking at 12 away from the top of the hour, and the weatherman says, what you see is what you get this afternoon, sunshine and probably mid-70s. Yeah, we got there. Tonight, after 2 a.m., you're going to see some fog, but before that, clear skies, pretty much clear skies, and a low around 45 for a temperature. Saturday, clouds will be a little bit on the increase, and we're looking at 78 for a high on Saturday. So, you know, looking like a nice warm August afternoon, and I think we'll take it. 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
3: I'm Troy Jackson. I'm a fifth-generation logger from Allegash. I grew up a poor kid in a town full of poor people doing everything right, working 16-hour days, 30-below weather, and still struggling to get ahead. And it's worse now. 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That's no way to live. Susan Collins keeps telling us that everything's fine, but we know it's not. We all have eyes, paychecks, and bills. We know we're getting screwed. We've been waiting 30 years for Susan Collins to fight for us, but we're getting crushed out here. Healthcare, housing, heat, we've got to fight back. We're all hungry for it. I'm not going to accept how things are. I'm fighting for how they should be. You deserve better, and Maine is ready for a change. I'm Troy Jackson. I'm running for Senate, and I approve this message.
4: Paid for by Troy Jackson for Maine.

0: AP News, I'm Julie Walker. Supreme Court Justice John Roberts is allowing the White House to continue construction on President Trump's $400 million ballroom project for now. Roberts signed a temporary order today allowing work to continue while the court considers an emergency appeal from the Trump administration. Lower courts had ordered a halt to the project, finding that it must have congressional approval. Vice President J.D. Vance says he and President Trump are fighting for American-born workers, while Democrats prefer foreigners. Vance giving a fiery midterm message during an appearance at the Middletown, Ohio steel plant where his grandfather used to work.
1: If you look at it, at every step of the way, these Democrats have voted for foreign workers and fraudsters over American citizens and hard-paying taxpayers. They have voted for corporations who sent jobs overseas rather than good American businesses who invested in you, invested in your communities, and increased your jobs. Who do these Democrats put first? Everyone else. You know who the Trump administration puts first? Americans.
0: Nearly 200 activists in Robert F. Kennedy Jr.'s MAHA, Make America Healthy Again movement, are criticizing President Trump's promotion today of coal to power artificial intelligence data centers. A letter sent and first obtained by the Associated Press criticizes a 2025 executive order that aimed to boost the use of coal to fuel data centers, which power AI and cloud computing. U.S. stocks are rising and trimming their losses from what's been a

0: their burrows warm while they hibernated, causing many of the animals to freeze to death. Researcher Katie Adler.
1: Marmots are hibernators, which means that they spend half the year or even more in the ground, asleep essentially, and they use the summer to get really fat. So they spend that entire time eating. They're looking for predators at the same time, and we look at that trade-off. But they essentially need that time to get fat so that they can use that fat to survive over the winter.
0: To bolster awareness of what's happening, marmot researchers are launching an online contest for the public to vote for their favorite critter. Move over, Fat Bear Week. Fat Marmot Week begins Monday. This is AP News.
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3: As we work through this afternoon, we'll see mostly sunny skies, highs around 75 degrees, 24 degrees Celsius. Tonight, mostly clear and cool, lows near 45, 7 degrees Celsius. Saturday, the weekend starts off on a good note, sunshine mixing with afternoon clouds, highs in the upper 70s, 26 degrees Celsius. Saturday night, cloudy with showers possible, lows near 60, 16 degrees Celsius. Sunday, cloudy with showers at times, highs around 70, 22 degrees Celsius. That's a check on your latest forecast. I'm Precision Weather Meteorologist Steve Adamson for WHOU.
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Aria when you're near. It is Classics in the Afternoon with a fresh hour of your favorites. In fact, they're hauling today. And when they're hauling, well, they like great music.

0: looking nice. Brian Adams at WHOU. Good stuff right there. 19 past 4, that's 19 past 5 Atlantic. So today's actually Senior Citizen Day. It's a real holiday. And I was thinking about, you know, being funny and saying some funny things. And then I realized that, you know, the whole library, our whole music library basically is a senior citizen. So, you know what? It's great stuff. Happy day to you if you're a senior citizen. It is your day to shine all day long. Now, this is happening just across town. It's Bill and Binks, 73 Bangor Street, under the deck in Holton. They're there, and they've got a lot of information, a lot of great products, and they've got a way for you to win. You just have to get in there, go right under the deck at 73 Bangor Street, and then when you get there, you sign up, and you win a prize. You could win a prize. You know, if you're the lucky one, you could win a prize, say, from Ancient Ink. That's a cool prize. Aroostook Auto Tech, Horton Building Supply, Market Pizza, Temple Theater, Wine Till 9. There's so many places that they've teamed up with, and they've got a lot of stuff going on, too. So they've got something going on even as we speak tonight. Now, they've got, with them and some other great community sponsors, they have secured Star City Syndicate to perform. I like the way they say secured. That means that they went out of their way and got them here. Star City Syndicate. They're going to perform a free concert tonight for everybody. And that's getting away at 6 p.m., so it's not far off. Right in the amphitheater in Monument Park. So how cool is that? I mean, we've got a lot of stuff going on. And Bill and Binks are a big factor in that happening. Great show tonight, so go down there and have yourself a great time. And of course, tell them we sent you, WHOU.
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just dimmed all the lights with Donna Summer at WHOU. We're looking at 5:35 Atlantic. It just turned. Classics in the afternoon, headed directly into a weekend. I mean, we are on schedule, right into the weekend. Greg Koster's hanging around. You know it's the weekend. WHOU.

RB Now. Men at Work dropping by, spreading a little 80s sunshine on us. I do love the 80s, but the 70s were a whole lot of fun too. 60s? Yep. We've got it all here. Classics in the Afternoon at 4:42.

0: The best sounding sisters anywhere. At least I've had a record deal, right? That is Heart at WHOU at 11 away from the top of the hour, and that means 11 away from 5 o'clock. So I'm kind of like hearing that whistle in my head already. You hear it? Yeah. So it's time to go home for the weekend. And I've heard from a lot of people that are headed that way. Or they're headed away for the weekend. And that's okay, too, because, you know what, it's still summer vacation for many. Some of the kids went back to school. I know up around Central Aroostook, they went back to school, and several other places, too. So pay attention to that, too. And they're probably out on their first weekend off from, the first week of school, so they'll be out and about, too. Currently, we have 75 degrees on the outside, sunshine, and going into the weekend. Tonight, expect clear skies, 45 overnight, but after 2 a.m., that's when the fog's going to roll in, so you'll probably have a little visibility trouble if you're traveling in the middle of the night. Clouds on the increase for Saturday, a high near 78, and then on Sunday, we're going to have some showers and thunderstorms possibly in the afternoon in fog before noon, so it's going to be a little bit different on Sunday, so pay attention to that. But we will have 72 maybe for a high. The weekend forecast, a little tumultuous. It's a little all over the place, but it'll be okay. It'll iron itself out. And either way, it's going to be nice and smoking, sizzling hot with Greg Koster all weekend long. He's got the weekend road trip, and we've got him, WHOU.
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1: 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As our crews are performing cycle maintenance, they are following industry standards to preserve the health of the tree and promote future growth. The goal of our vegetation management program is to reduce outages. It also helps shorten the time frame for our line crews to get to you and restore power.
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0: Sempen Thomas. In a Massachusetts courtroom, the defense has rested in the murder trial of Lindsay Clancy, charged with strangling her three young children in 2023. Lisa Dwyer has the case.
1: Lindsay Clancy's lawyer, Kevin Reddington, does not dispute that she killed her three children, but says she should not be held criminally responsible because she had postpartum psychosis, a rare mental illness linked to the stress, sleep deprivation, and

0: Resnick testified Clancy
1: was frankly psychotic
0: on the day that she killed her children and was not in control of her actions
1: and did not have control of her own body. It was almost like she was a puppet and someone else was pulling the strings.
0: Dr. Resnick also testified that Clancy suffered from altruistic filicide
1: in doing what they believed is in the best interest of the children based on their delusional idea.
0: I'm Lisa Dwyer.
2: In other news, Supreme Court Chief Justice John Roberts is allowing construction to keep going for now on President Trump's White House ballroom project. Lower court rulings would have forced a halt because Trump didn't get congressional approval. Russian drones struck a shopping mall in central Ukraine today. Officials say 15 people killed. Oil prices climbed again while AAA puts the average for a gallon of gas just below $4.11. On Wall Street, stocks finished a down week with gains, the Dow up 455 points, while the S&P and the NASDAQ each added about 0.4%. This is AP News. In Hong Kong, Raf Wober reports two activists have been convicted in a national security case.
3: Lei Jiayan and Zhao Hongtong, guilty of inciting subversion. Those two people were organizers of vigils every year in Hong Kong that used to gather thousands and thousands of people to remember what happened back in 1989 in Tiananmen Square in Beijing, mainland China. The verdict shows nowadays in Hong Kong, with the new national security law since 2020, this is going to be a guilty sentence if you go out and do that. They face up to 10 years in prison. They'll have a chance for mitigation, and the sentencing is not yet clear. But what is clear is that the situation in Hong Kong, those vigils of the past, are not going to be happening in the same way.
2: The AP's Raf Wober reporting from Hong Kong. More news at apnews.com. I'm Ben Thomas. 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
5: Tonight, we're looking at mostly clear skies, and it's going to be cool with low temperatures down around 45, 7 degrees Celsius. Saturday, we'll see sunshine to start, clouds mixing in during the afternoon, but it stays dry through the daytime. Highs in the upper 70s, 26 degrees Celsius. An approaching low pressure wave Saturday night will mean cloudy conditions and showers developing. Lows near 60, 16 degrees Celsius. Unsettled weather into Sunday, cloudy with showers possible at times. Highs around 70, 22 degrees Celsius. And the system will be migrating slowly across the region. So Monday stays mostly cloudy with a continued risk of showers and possible thunderstorms. Highs around 75, 24 degrees Celsius. That's a check on your latest forecast. I'm Precision Weather Meteorologist Steve Adamson for WHOU.
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time. 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Classics in the Drive Time. I'm Janelle Roberts, happily chauffeuring you into the weekend, and we're going to do it in pure FM style. 100.1 FM. Here's some Pat Benatar.

0: all fired up. That is kind of like a pre-firing up music before everybody heads to the concert down in Monument Park, right there in the amphitheater. That is going to be an amazing show, Star City Syndicate, right here in Houlton. It's a free concert, so head on down there. And we're like 40 minutes out from it, so hurry up, get down there. It's going to be a great, great time. That'll be like the start to the weekend. A beautiful weekend, that is. It's Classics in the Drive Time. I'm Janelle Roberts, driving you any direction you need to go. But we are going to go down to the concert down there in the amphitheater. Right there, by the bus, by the library. We can't miss it. Meanwhile, we're going to do it with some Bob Seger, some Journey, and a whole lot more. WHOU.
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4: 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Only the top eight horses will survive to chase the massive $50,000 grand purse final on September 4th. Hungry? The Wise Men's Canteen will be open. 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

the album Infinity. That is Journey on your radio. Wheel in the Sky at WHOU. It's 26 past 5. That's 26 past 6 Atlantic. You got that weekend vibe going on? Yeah, me too. We're going to cruise in.

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0: do. I want to go to Fire Lake. Bob Seger, WHOU. That's a song recorded at famous Muscle Shoals Sound Studio in Alabama. Very, very famous recording studio. And that produced that song right there. And that's a song that Bob Seger, I think he started writing it like back in 1970, 71. He started writing that really early, and he had it finished, you know, years before it was released in, like, 1980. So that one was kicking around for a while. Good thing it waited, because I think timing is everything. Classics in the Drive Time. We're cruising right along at 534, 634 Atlantic. It is a sunshiny ride, so we might have to put on our shades, but we can definitely crank the windows down and crank it up loud. WHOU.
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0: keep running with 38 Special at WHOU. And we do. We run year after year with 38 Special. And then some. Classics in the Drive Time. I'm Janelle Roberts. Winding things down on my end. It's been a really great whole week. The whole week has been just phenomenal. So that means we earned a weekend. Have yourself a beautiful one. And it would be great if you stuck around because Greg Koster will be in. He'll be in all weekend long with a weekend road trip. I think you're going to love it. Now, if you're looking for something to do tonight, well, check it out down at Monument Park, right in the amphitheater. It's Star City Syndicate, brought to you by Bill and Binks and several other community sponsors. So check it out. It's going to be a whole lot of fun, a free concert, great music. Have yourself a beautiful weekend, WHOU.
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0: I'm Ben Thomas. Supreme Court Chief Justice John Roberts is allowing construction to keep going for now on President Trump's White House ballroom project. Julie Walker reports.
1: Roberts signed a temporary order today allowing work to continue while the court considers an emergency appeal from the Trump administration. Lower courts had ordered a halt to the project, finding that it must have congressional approval.
0: In a Texas court, Lisa Dwyer reports InfoWars founder Alex Jones cut a break.
2: A Texas court has slashed a $50 million judgment to just $1.5 million over his false claims that the 2012 Sandy Hook school shooting in Connecticut was a hoax. The appeals court found that the parents of 6-year-old Jesse Lewis did not show evidence that the harassment inflamed by Jones's hoax claims rose to a level that would allow them to exceed the state's $750,000 cap on damages for each plaintiff. The ruling does not affect a $1.4 billion judgment against Jones in Connecticut. Jones has yet to make any payments for any of the judgments as he appeals the amounts and attempts to liquidate his company. 20 children and 6 educators were killed in that attack. I'm Lisa Dwyer.
0: Russian drone struck a shopping mall in central Ukraine today. Officials say 15 people killed. President Volodymyr Zelensky described it as a double tap, with a second wave hitting as rescue workers arrived. 2 other Russian attacks in the Mykolaiv and Kharkiv regions killed

0: over the war in Iran. I'm Marcela Sanchez.
1: This is AP News. Damian Troisi wraps up the trading week in the AP Markets Report.
2: Stocks rose on Wall Street Friday. The S&P 500 index rose 0.4%. The Dow rose 1% and the Nasdaq Composite rose 0.4%. Ross Stores gained ground and helped lead the market higher. It reported stronger profit and revenue for the latest quarter than analysts expected. The broader market gained ground despite a jumpy bonds market that put pressure on stocks. Oil prices also continued rising. The gains closed out a shaky week that still resulted in weekly losses for every major index. Damian Troisi, New York.
1: And President Trump's announced his administration will temporarily allow more beef imports into the U.S. without higher tariffs. He says it will sell 25% below current market rates. Rural state Republicans are criticizing the plan. There's more news at APnews.com. I'm Ben Thomas. 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
4: Tonight we're looking at mostly clear skies and it's going to be cool with low temperatures down around 45, 7 degrees Celsius. Saturday we'll see sunshine to start, clouds mixing in during the afternoon, but it stays dry through the daytime. Highs in the upper 70s, 26 degrees Celsius. An approaching low pressure wave Saturday night will mean cloudy conditions and showers developing. Lows near 60, 16 degrees Celsius. Unsettled weather into Sunday, cloudy with showers possible at times. Highs around 70, 22 degrees Celsius. And the system will be migrating slowly across the region. So Monday stays mostly cloudy with a continued risk of showers and possible thunderstorms. Highs around 75, 24 degrees Celsius. That's a check on your latest forecast. I'm Precision Weather Meteorologist Steve Adamson for WHOU.
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0: Stempin Thomas. President Trump's temporarily allowing more beef to be imported into the U.S. without triggering higher tariffs. Lisa Dwyer has details.
1: Imported beef will be sold at 25% below current market rates. The plan allows up to 300 metric tons of ground beef to enter the U.S. over the next 90 days. However, conservative rural state Republicans are already criticizing the plan, fearing it will harm American ranchers. Senator Tim Sheehy, a Trump ally, warns it could make it harder for ranchers to rebuild herds, posting on social media that the president's heart is in the right place, but says that importing beef will harm ranching families who feed the nation. I'm Lisa Dwyer.
0: Supreme Court Chief Justice John Roberts is allowing construction on President Trump's White House ballroom project to keep going for now, as the court considers an emergency appeal from the administration of lower court rulings. Those would have forced a halt because Trump didn't get congressional approval. Marcela Sanchez reports a California lawmaker will become the first Afghan-American to serve in Congress.
2: California State Senator Aisha Wahab has won a special election to serve the rest of former Democratic Representative Eric Swalwell's House term, which ends in January. Wahab defeated Bay Area Rapid Transit Director Melissa Hernandez and will represent the state's 14th congressional district. Swalwell, who was running for California governor, ended his campaign and resigned from Congress in April after he was accused of sexual assault and harassment. He's denied those allegations. Wahab has championed housing affordability and access. Wahab and Hernandez will face off again in a separate November election when voters will choose who will serve the district's next full two-year term. I'm Marcela Sanchez.
0: And the National Hurricane Center says Tropical Storm Mokay's formed in the Pacific Ocean. It's on track to bring another round of heavy rain and wind to Hawaii. This is AP News. It's been a tough summer weather-wise in Europe. Justin Spike filed this from Hungary.
3: The Danube River in Hungary is experiencing record low water levels, the consequence of persistent drought and successive heat waves that have battered most of Europe. In Hungary, the drought has led to water shortages, damaged crop yields, and nearly having to shut down the country's only nuclear power plant. It's not only affected the Danube River, but many other waterways across the country. The country has cumulatively more than 24,000

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2: Tonight, we're looking at mostly clear skies, and it's going to be cool with low temperatures down around 45, 7 degrees Celsius. Saturday, we'll see sunshine to start, clouds mixing in during the afternoon, but it stays dry through the daytime. Highs in the upper 70s, 26 degrees Celsius. An approaching low pressure wave Saturday night will mean cloudy conditions and showers developing. Lows near 60, 16 degrees Celsius. Unsettled weather into Sunday, cloudy with showers possible at times. Highs around 70, 22 degrees Celsius. And the system will be migrating slowly across the region. So Monday stays mostly cloudy with a continued risk of showers and possible thunderstorms. Highs around 75, 24 degrees Celsius. That's a check on your latest forecast. I'm Precision Weather Meteorologist Steve Adamson for WHOU.

0: home for the classic hits is 100.1 WHOU. And John Mellencamp starts the all request hour for Tracy tonight as she starts her weekend.
1: I'm still at work. I picked up an overtime shift today.
0: Okay.
1: So, yeah, I'm still at work.
0: Well, hit the accelerator hard when you get out of there.
1: Oh, yes.
0: Absolutely. If you're still

rocking tonight. The weekend is calling. The throwbacks, we can begin, even if you still got a little work to do. 877-909-1989. Call or text. We'll get your throwback on.

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0: And Bill, thank you for having your throwbacks on with us tonight. Took a dance class a couple years ago. Tried to do the whole Lambada thing. Amanda was actually the one that was a little rhythmically challenged with her feet. Bill apparently slayed it. So you guys, let's work on the Lambada. We got the perfect song to do just that coming up in just a few from Santana and Rob Thomas. And if you've got the dance moves to pull it off, by all means, show them off with whoever you are with tonight. We'll get to Smooth and more of your favorites from the 80s and 90s. 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

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I'm Tony DeReno. 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
13: You know, some of the best summer memories are made around a table. Maybe it's a family dinner after a day at the lake, or cousins visiting from away, or just everyone finally finding the same evening off. Whatever brings you together, Market Pizza makes it easy. 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
14: Hey, what are you doing Monday through Friday from 2 to 6 p.m.? Well, have I got a deal for you. It's Classics in the Afternoon. I'm Janelle Roberts at WHOU, where we play all of your favorite afternoon classics, even some of your mom and dad's favorite classics, because your mom and dad rocked. I know, because I rocked with them. Classics in the Afternoon, only on WHOU, Monday through Friday, 2 to 6 p.m.
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100.1 WHOU and Mother Nature giving us that reminder that fall is coming. Darker, earlier. We don't love that, but we do love this song as the sun just starts to set and the steam rises from the ground with Phil Collins.

0: AP News, I'm Ben Thomas. President Trump says he's allowing more beef imports into the country without higher tariffs for the next 90 days. He says it will be sold at 25% below current market rates, and that should help consumers. Rural state Republicans are criticizing the plan as harmful to U.S. ranchers. Meanwhile, Donna Warder reports the premier of Canada's Manitoba province has offered a blistering critique of the president's trade policies.
1: Premier Wab Kanoo is urging Canada to keep fighting rather than rush to make concessions in trade talks with the United States. And he's telling Canadians not to buy U.S. alcohol if a trade deal results in it being put back on Canadian store shelves.
2: We don't like Donald Trump's approach to trade or his way of treating Canada. You know, very wise people have said you can't get a good deal with a bad person. And I think that rule applies here.
1: Audio courtesy of CTV. Kanoo says President Donald Trump is erratic, irresponsible, and not to be trusted. Canadian Prime Minister Mark Carney is trying to secure a deal with the U.S. that would avert threatened 50% U.S. tariffs. Canada's federal minister responsible for Canada-U.S. trade says his country and the U.S. are close to finalizing an agreement. I'm Donna Warder.
0: Supreme Court Chief Justice John Roberts is allowing construction to keep going, for now, on President Trump's White House ballroom project. Lower court rulings would have forced a halt because Trump didn't get congressional approval. Russian drone strikes across Ukraine killed at least 21 people today, including 15 at a shopping mall in President Volodymyr Zelensky's hometown in central Ukraine. Oil prices climbed again today, while AAA puts the average for a gallon of regular gasoline just below $4.11. On Wall Street, stocks finished a down week with gains. The Dow up 455 points, while the S&P and the NASDAQ each added about 0.4%. This is AP News. From Rio de Janeiro, Gabriela Sao Pessoa reports Brazil's become a global hotspot for rare earth.